0: Congratulations, bro. Right. All right, so listen, here we go. We're wrapping up this Crucial question today. It's an email we got inside our Crucial inbox. Check your mirrors. Can you read it one more time?
1: Yeah, it says, "What's up, Crucial? It's DeAndre from Pasadena, got a question for you. Who do I hang out with this Mother's Day, my wife or my mom? My wife wants to leave tomorrow morning for Catalina for the weekend with me and the kids, but if I do that, then I definitely won't be able to see my mom, who lives in Lancaster. Mm-hmm. My mom already gave me the lecture about how she's getting older and how she really wants to see me on Mother's Day. What do I do here?"
0: All right, bro, you got the last word.
2: Compromise. Don't put one above the other. Love your wife, the mother of your children, but you can't stop loving your mother because you got married.
0: Thank you, bro. Appreciate it.
2: All the time. I choose Crew.
0: My God. Appreciate that.
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0: Nah, yo, listen.
1: 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My bad.
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30: 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I was stargazing. Life goes on.

0: live. Stay right here to win. Yo, so I know we talked about this off the air a little bit, but Uber is going to allow LA riders to order snacks and drinks for the drive. So,
1: like prior to you even getting into the Uber?
0: So when they show up, they have your coffee or your breakfast or your snacks that you order ready to go. I like that.
2: I don't know about that.
0: Bro, they
2: No? I'm not a fan of it either. No,
0: you show up with my coffee and a croissant, doggy. Bro.
2: Half the time they get it wrong anyway.
1: That's true too.
0: No.
1: They can't even pick you up in the right spot,
0: you gotta
1: doggy.
0: Believe.
2: Yeah. And now you're going to make me even later. Like, no, I'm good.
1: Also, Les did say that she appreciates a clean-smelling car. Like, yeah, imagine if the person before you orders, like, a tuna sandwich or something.
2: Yeah, and listen, Uber, I get what you're trying to do, but can we focus on clean Ubers first before we do anything else?
0: You're saying we have other problems to fix.
2: Yes. Bigger fish
1: we
2: to
1: have
2: fry.
1: Safety concerns that we need to address first.
0: Oh, no, pues. Okay.
1: Okay, you're clearly right. you're not a female.
0: I mean, right. No, that's true.
3: And by the way, you're
1: like, let me dial back.
0: But didn't they do like a all women?
1: Oh, you have the option.
0: So you have the option, right?
3: That's awesome.
0: That's great.
3: That's really cool.
0: No, because if you feel comfortable as a woman, I mean, that's ultimately what it should be.
1: But sometimes women don't do Uber because
0: it gets weird.
3: Very understandably.
0: Yeah.
3: But you already have Uber Eats. Let Uber Eats be Uber Eats and let the other Uber be driving, and that's that.
0: I don't know. Pick me up with my coffee, bro. I'll pick you up with your drink and the glizzy.
1: I'm really going to have to tip, bro.
2: Bro.
1: I'm not trying to do that either.
2: Some of these cars are so dirty. I don't want my food in your car. Yuck, that part, too.
0: Okay. All right, no snacks then. DJ Leslie is back in the mix right now. Let's go.
2: We killed your dream, huh?
0: Yeah. All right,
2: let's do five.

0: Yeah, another Crucial throwback. Love that. Real 92.3, LA's new home for hip-hop. It's a Crucial. Les, what do you got coming up? What's up?
1: Yo, on the way, let's do that new one from Kehlani and Usher. It's called Shoulda Never and so much more.
0: Okay, now, by the way, that was G-Thang. If you know, you know, you should be calling right now for Snoop tickets. Let's get it. Yo, it is the Cruise Show. Car accidents happen every single day out here in LA and OC, everywhere, right? 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

0: It is a cruise show on this Friday, Mother's Day weekend. Have a great one. 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Is that Jennifer?
1: Yes.
0: Let's go, Jennifer. You call it 10. You got it. You won.
2: That's right. You want a pair of tickets to see Snoop Dogg and Friends at the new Long Beach Amphitheater, June 6th. 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Congrats.
1: Ooh. Oh, my God. I'm so excited. Thank you.
0: That's amazing. Have
1: oh
0: a great
1: gosh,
0: time.
1: I've never seen Snoop Dogg.
0: Hey,
1: I'm so excited.
0: That's right.
1: I choose Cruise.
0: Let's go. Les, what do you got coming up?
3: Yo, Snoop is a great time. Let's do EXO Tour Life. Also going to give you, got to hit you with some more throwbacks and

0: 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Happy Mother's Day weekend, everybody.
1: Hey, happy Mother's Day weekend.
0: You know what I mean? Take care of all the moms out there and all the baby moms, too. Yeah. Stop playing. Mm-hmm.
1: And the mother figures.
0: Yeah.
2: That part.
0: That's right.
2: Mm-hmm.
0: For sure. Les, what do you got coming up? What's up?
1: I'm going to give you, I still got that Kehlani with Usher on the way. And let's hit that Teach Me How to Dougie. It's Friday.
0: Yo, Rick Ross made an announcement. If you haven't heard about it, get it next.

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4: ¿Qué pasó, güey?
0: Oh, it went down last night, Rick Ross versus French Montana. They went up against each other in a versus battle, bar for bar, hit for hit, you feel me?
4: Okay.
0: I watched most of it, I think French Montana won that.
4: I think French took it.
0: Why? Even though Ross has these crazy songs, but the energy was there for French. And French, once you drop Unforgettable, what are we doing?
4: Yeah, true.
0: What are we talking about? You feel me? Mm-hmm. Ross had something to say, though, about Drake. Listen to this, or at least try to listen to it.
5: I want to do ASMR music, minus Drake vocals.
0: Minus Drake's vocals.
5: So no Drake vocals.
0: The crowd was tripping.
5: Minus Drake vocals.
4: Somebody said it's too early.
0: It's too early because yeah, that was early on in the verses, right? Mm. And already we going at people. It's too early.
4: Yeah.
0: Drop a few hits, get the crowd going. You feel me?
4: Yeah, warm them up a little bit.
0: But he
4: bit.
0: Said he didn't need Lil Bro's verse, and he was like, "Y'all rap Lil Bro's verse." He did announce. Rick Ross also announced that he's dropping an album set in stone June 12th. This
4: June
0: year.
4: 12th.
0: Yeah,
6: okay,
0: dog.
6: Set in stone.
0: Set in stone, my G.
7: Or heavy as a stone.
0: Don't be like that. Gordo, güey. Sí, güey.
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11: 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Who the F is you?
12: 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Who the is you? 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

0: Like Kev Show holding it down. All right, I have got someone filling in for James Andre Jefferson Jr. Orange County's finest. Where are you from in Orange County exactly?
1: Anaheim, baby.
0: Anaheim. The Filipino Bambino himself. His name is the Baby Dude, a.k.a. Baby Joel. Baby Joel.
1: Yes, sir. Thank you very much.
0: Welcome to the Los Angeles Airwaves, sir. Yo, you actually, back in the day, used to work for the station when it was The Beat?
1: Yes, 100.3 The Beat.
0: Yes. It was iHeart back then, right? Or
1: the Clear Channel. And yeah. I grew up listening to 92.3 The Beat, which was Clear Channel as well.
0: Yeah, shout to Theo.
1: Hey, one of the reasons why I got in.
0: The Filipino Bambino.
1: Right here, baby.
0: Hey, listen, man. We're going to talk about it up next, man. The president, at least the president that I wish was still our president, Obama, went on Stephen Colbert and addressed the alien stuff, all right? We got the audio up next. Let's do this one first. Kehlani.

0: You said, of aliens.
1: Yes.
0: Quote, they're real, but I haven't seen them.
1: I thought it was so obvious what I meant.
0: Uh-huh.
1: Yes.
0: Oh, it was obvious what you meant. And we all got the message.
1: Here's the thing.
0: Uh-huh.
1: For those of you who still think that, you know, we've got little green men underground somewhere.
0: Yeah.
1: One of the things you learn as president is government is terrible at keeping secrets. This idea of conspiracy theories, if there were aliens or alien spaceships or anything under the control of the United States government that we knew about, seen, photographed, what have you, I promise you, some guy guarding the installation would have taken a selfie with one of the aliens and sent it to his girlfriend in prison.
2: So I don't know. I'm going to be honest. I don't know if I believe Barack. I don't know if he would tell us if there was really aliens. And I do think when he did say they were, he slipped up. Baby Joel, what are your thoughts? Do you believe Barack?
3: You know, my whole thing with the aliens, I think they exist.
2: I think that they are here in the water.
3: They've been here.
2: They've been here 100%. All right. What do y'all think? Do you believe Barack when he says there are no aliens? And if there were, it would already have leaked. Stay by radio. Coming up, we got the Daily Hate on the way. It's the Bootleg Kev Show.
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0: 3, LA's new home for hip-hop. The Bootleg Kev Show's here. The Daily Hate coming up. Los Angeles, what are you hating on, man? Leave us a voicemail right now. 877-817-2888. Let us know what's got you pissed off, what's got you annoyed, all that. I'm going to leave the Daily Hate today up to the baby dude right here. Baby Joel, since you're filling in for James, what are you hating on?
1: This has been a long-standing problem for me. It's L.A. traffic, because I'm from O.C.
0: So you got to drive O.C. in, and yeah, it's a problem.
1: And it's a problem going back.
0: It's always a problem. So you might as well be driving to San Diego.
1: Might as well. I mean,
0: Do you deal with a lot of Edgars over there? I know you're by the not-scary farms over there. I know that. Are the Edgars rampant?
1: Well, I'll just say it's a problem.
0: Shout out to the Edgars, man. We got love for you on the Bootleg Kev Show. Hey, man, let's get into this one right here. Some French Montana and Max B. Ever since you left me, it's Real 92.3. Who's bad?

0: Ma'am.
1: I'm hating on my boyfriend's ex-girlfriend.
2: Oh, good. Why?
1: Because she just went on his Instagram account and liked every single one of his posts that have me in them. So all of our couple pictures, she went and liked every single one of them.
2: How long have you been with your boyfriend?
1: About 8 months now.
2: She wants that old thing back, or she's trying to give you a sign that they're talking on the side. Appreciate you calling. The ex is hated on. Hey, if you got something you want to hate on too, pick up that phone, 877-817-2888. Get at us, LA. Coming up, let's talk about it. Kim Kardashian's legal aspirations might be a wrap. We're going to break it down up next after this one. Gunna Burna Boy.

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0: guys, the Bootleg Kev Show, man. Look, Kim Kardashian is ending her pursuit of a law degree. A lot of people were expecting Kim K to end up being a lawyer, but she has failed the baby bar exam 3 times. Baby Joel is here. Baby Joel, she failed the baby bar exam. Had she not, would you have hired Kim K to be your lawyer?
1: You know what? Absolutely, yes. Just because of her notoriety, she's got that halo effect. I mean, she's truly affected the country in generations.
0: Has she?
1: I'm not saying in a great or a bad way, but she has.
0: Yeah, for sure. Everyone's wearing Skims. Stay by your radio. Coming up, the No Cap News is on the way.

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I just messed up the whole program. 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She know I love her right, all night, all right. Turn off the lights, I'm beating like a mic.

0: It's the Bootleg Kev Show. The No Cap News usually would have James Andre Jefferson Jr., but James is out right now on a personal matter. We got Baby Joel instead, and me and Baby Joel found an insane story that's happening at a bar in Osaka. Baby Joel, you are an Asian man.
1: Yes, I am.
0: So we're going to talk to you about what's going on in Osaka. Though you're Filipino, shout out to Japan. Not the same place, let me be clear. But this bar, let's just say it's a little kinky. That's what we'll say. We're going to talk about it up next. Keep it locked.

0: gonna tell you what's going on in these streets, man. And you know why? Giving it to you straight, no filter.
1: Let's go. Let's go. It's the No Cap News with James Jefferson Jr. inside the Bootleg Cap Show. Talk to him, homie.
2: It's the Bootleg Cap Show. All right, time for the No Cap News. Check this out, baby Joel. I want to know what you think about this. There's a bar in Osaka, Japan. A wonderful place, by the way. Japan's probably my favorite country in the world. They're offering special service. And I want to know if you would subscribe to this service. They're having their female staff members spit milk into customers' coffees. You could pay extra to have the attractive young women put the milk in their mouth and spit it into your cup.
3: Wow. Is this like a fetish?
2: I don't know what it is, but it's disgusting.
3: Yeah, I don't see why I would disagree with you on that one. I mean,
2: especially after COVID and everything, I'm good. I don't want nobody spitting in my drink. But with that being said, it seems to be a very popular thing, and there's video of it. So if you are somebody who would allow a pretty young woman to spit milk in your coffee, there's a place for you in Osaka.
3: Put some Listerine in your mouth first?
2: Yeah. Anyway, jeez. Stay by your radio. Coming up next, we're talking about it. I had the worst house guests ever. They wiped their butt with something that cost me $200 for a plumbing bill. I'm going to tell you what happened up next to the Bootleg Kev Show.
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1: Bootleg Kev Show, holding it down. All right, so I had some people stay over at my house over the weekend. Friends of my wife and these savages. They did not want to wake anybody up in the middle of the night. Someone went boo-boo, and they could not find the toilet paper. The downstairs bathroom was out of toilet paper. So they decided to wipe themselves with what they could find in the bathroom, and that was a Swiffer mop pad.
0: Oh, what?
1: First of all, it feels painful.
0: It sounds nastier.
1: Yeah, so they flushed the Dookie Swiffer mop pad down my toilet, and the next day, after everyone was gone, the toilet was clogged. No, it wasn't flushing. I was like, well, what could be going on? Plumber comes over, pulls out two wiped, brown-stained Swiffer mop pads that someone decided to wipe themselves with. Do you have a terrible house guest story? Maybe not as bad as mine, but if you got one, hit us up. 877-817-2888. That is the number. Pick up that phone. It's the Bootleg Kev Show.
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0: All right, 877-817-2888. We're talking about it, man. Have you ever had a terrible house guest? I had four people stay over for my wife's family. They did not know where the toilet paper was, so they used a Swiffer mop pad to wipe themselves. They flushed it, and I had to call a plumber. They used a Swiffer mop pad. Anyway, man, 877-817-2888. Jackie, tell us about your house guest from hell.
1: My boyfriend of 2 years had one of his frat brothers come and visit. He didn't understand the etiquette of, like, decorative towels, but they went paintballing, I guess. And he took one of my towels. It's a wash rag.
0: Oh, that's crazy. Yeah, the decorative towels, obviously, if you go into the bathroom and the towel's got a bunch of texture to them and they're nicely folded, you don't touch the decorative towels.
1: It had ribbon on it.
0: Oh, yeah. You definitely don't touch the towels with the ribbon on it. All right. Look, 877-817-2888. Let's talk about it. Worst house guest stories. What's going on?
2: Okay. So, first of all, I already had my bum ass cousin staying in my attic. And, you know, he already don't even be paying rent like that. And I'm just trying to help him out because I understand times get hard. Then, Shirley got the nerve to get a girlfriend, right? Shirley be over all the time. It's like, she cool, so it's kind of like, okay, I don't be wanting to be a vibe kill. But then they had the nerve to be banging in my attic. Like, how you gonna be banging in my attic? I ain't even, like, I'm single, I ain't even got no man. I'm not getting up in my own house, and y'all banging, I can't sleep, my baby waking up. Oh, hell no, I had to kick him out. I couldn't take it anymore. So I don't like people who don't understand, you know, overstay they welcome and be disrespectful. Like, what?
0: You could hear their dirty talk from the attic?
2: Oh, yeah.
0: Oh, man.
2: She up here calling him daddy like he's a baller. Girl, he is in my attic. He all take that, like his name Diddy or something. Boy,
0: take that, take that. Appreciate you calling. Hey, stay by your radio. Coming up next, man, let's talk about it. Iggy Azalea's getting sued. It appear for good reason.
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0: It's the Bootleg Kev Show. Let's talk about it. Iggy Azalea is the latest celebrity to be in trouble over her meme coin involvement with cryptocurrency. She's facing a lawsuit. She launched a coin called the Mother Coin. We actually have somebody who was stupid enough to invest in the Mother Coin here. His name's Joel Dumagin. Baby dude.
1: Oh, wow.
0: You lost 99% of your money. How's it feel?
1: It does not feel great.
0: Yeah.
1: She caught me on the okey-doke.
0: Yes. So Iggy Azalea being sued because that is literally what happened. This coin has lost 99% of its value from its peak. So we'll see what happens with that. It is a class action lawsuit. Stay by your radio coming up. The People's Mix is on the way. It's the Bootleg Kev Show.

0: We eat fresh food, good food. My go-to is definitely the burrito bowl with the beans, pinto, chipotle. 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Yeah, I love me some Chipotle. Well, they've been under fire recently because they've been shorting people on the ingredients, but the CEO has spoken out.
1: How dare they?
0: We're going to talk about it up next. It's the Bootleg Kev Show.
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0: 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It's the Bootleg Kev Show. The Chipotle CEO giving you guys the green light. That's right. You know, Chipotle recently, you've been going into Chipotle. They've been being a little light on the chicken, a little light on the cheese. Well, the CEO says next time you go to Chipotle, just ask the employees to give you more and they will oblige.
1: If you want more, you should ask for a little more. I promise you. There's never a team member on that line is going to say no to you. We will continue to put heaping spoonfuls of food in bowls and doodos. It has always been our brand ethos, and it is still to this day. We serve big, beautiful bowls and burritos. No questions asked.
2: So you're not skipping people?
1: Like, we are not. I tell my team all the time, put as much food in that bowl and burrito as you possibly can. I want the consumer to tell you it's too big. We're about abundance. We're about value. Value equals benefit over price. If I can hold the price constant, which I am working hard to do, even in the face of mid-single digit inflation that I'm seeing in my businesses, I'm not passing that off to the consumer.
3: That's first-class damage control.
0: Good damage control. And by the way, we tried this for lunch. We went to Chipotle, and we asked for more.
3: Chipotle!
0: And then we asked for more.
3: Chipotle!
0: And then the guy said, sorry, sir, we're going to have to charge you extra. And then I flipped the video around, and I said, sir, your CEO says otherwise. You better load that chicken on that plate. Do you hear me, Nick? Anyway, stay by your radio. Chipotle, we love Chipotle at the Bootleg Kev Show. We're jumping into the People's Mix up next.
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A lot of people talking about a Chris Brown album drops tonight. Ooh, Chris Breezy. I think 26 records. A lot going on with Chris Brown. Waiting for that Usher Chris Breezy tour. Right now, though, new music. Fetty Wap is back. It's called White

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1: It's the Bootleg Kev Show, holding it down. Coming up, let's talk about it. A way you can make $50,000 by sitting on your ass. Quite literally. More on that up next. First things first, we're rolling in the People's Mix, man. New music right now, Hard Nard. It's called But A B. It's on

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0: At the house with it, watching sinners.
1: Who you with?
0: On the couch with my favorite sinner. I was about to, but you convinced us. 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

0: Kev Show. All right, let's talk about it. $50,000 Fox Sports is offering to hire a chief World Cup watcher. Now, this guy's responsibility will be to watch all 104 matches of the 2026 FIFA World Cup. Now, that goes from June 11th to July 19th in a custom-built glass office located smack dab in Times Square. Baby Joel is here. Baby dude, would you apply for this job?
1: So we're talking about 50 racks?
0: 50 racks in a month, but you got to stay in a glass office in the middle of Times Square and watch soccer the whole
1: time. What state are we in? We're in
0: New York.
1: Okay, so what's the tax rate over there?
0: They're going to take about $20,000 of that off the rip.
1: Where do I get to use the restroom? Do I have to stay in this?
0: You're going to have to use the restroom. I mean, I don't know. Let's say you get to use the restroom wherever you want, but are you taking the job or not?
1: Hell no.
0: I'm taking that thing for sure. I'm going to go be all up in the glass house being homeless as hell for a month. Anyway, stay by your radio. Coming up, the No Cap News is on the way.

I just messed up the whole program. Oh. 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She know I love her right, all night, all right. Turn off the lights, I'm beating like a mic. 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
1: It's the Bootleg Cap Show, the No Cap News. This is where we find the craziest stories in the world, and we talk about them. Usually our guy James is here with us. He is out right now. But Baby Dude's here, and his favorite movie is Fight Club.
2: Cool.
1: Such a great movie.
2: What's the number one rule?
1: You don't talk about Fight Club. Now, an Arkansas school teacher, she's in deep water for doing her own version of it. We got the details up next.
2: Damn.

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0: Giving it to you straight, no filters.
2: The No Cap News with James Jefferson Jr. inside the Bootleg Cap Show. It's the Bootleg Cap Show holding it down. Time for the No Cap News. All right, this is pretty crazy. An Arkansas teacher. She was the school director in Arkansas. She was running her very own child fight club facility in the state of Arkansas in Jonesboro. And this, what's really messed up about this is the school was for neurodivergent children. So she was having these kids beat the living hell out of each other while everybody was betting on it.
3: Neurodivergent.
2: Yeah.
3: So what would happen when they get head injuries?
2: I don't know, but this lady's about to get a bunch of injuries because she's going to jail for at least 30 days, and she's getting 9 years probation. All right?
3: That's it?
2: That feels like a little light, right?
3: Yeah, not probation.
2: She should be 9 years in jail with 30 days probation.
3: Man.
2: Yeah, sad. Put her in prison. Anyway, stay by your radio. Coming up next, we have got the Daily Hate on the way.
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0: It's the Bootleg Kev Show. We got the Daily Hate on the way. Look, this is the time of the show where you call us and tell us what's got you annoyed, pissed off, and you get your hate on. 877-817-2888. We have got James's fill-in, Baby Joel. He's here. Is there anything you would like to hate on, baby dude?
1: I always say this. It's diabetes. You want to know why? Because when you pronounce it, it says die first.
0: Okay.
1: No.
0: Well, if
1: I'm
0: you
1: not
0: keep,
1: doing that.
0: If you keep drinking 7 Coca-Colas a day, you're going to die.
1: I'll stop
0: diabetes.
1: The cap. See this guy right
0: oh,
1: here?
0: Oh, am I capping? Is that why your mom had to hide the soda?
1: Hey.
0: Anyway.
1: You know, I told you that in confidence, okay?
0: Stay by your radio. Sure. Cover it up. The Daily Hate's on the way.
1: Hi, Mom.

0: I am hating on when I'm in a public area and people just think it's okay to pull out their phone and then talk to whoever they're talking to on speakerphone. I just find that so annoying. Like, I paid good money to go into a restaurant and then they're going to go ahead and just have a whole conversation. And especially if, like, let's say there's someone in front of them too, that's just so disrespectful if they are like with someone and they're talking on their speakerphone. Like, well, I don't need to hear your business at all. Also, when they chew loudly or when their mouth is like open when they're chewing, like, come on, have some manners. Close your mouth. And I don't need to hear your phone conversation. And I also don't need to hear you chewing so loudly or seeing the food that's in your mouth.
1: Appreciate you getting your hate on. All right. If you got something you want to hate on, 877-817-2888. Pick up that phone for that daily hate. Stay by your radio. Coming up, Kim Kardashian's legal dreams might be over.

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0: Bootleg Kev Show holding it down. Appreciate y'all rocking with us. Hey, Kim Kardashian, man. Everybody thought she was on her way to be a lawyer. She has failed the baby bar exam 3 consecutive times and decided it is about time to hang it up and end her pursuit of a law degree, according to reports. So, Kim K won't be anyone's lawyer. And I'm curious, baby dude, if your life was on the line, your freedom, would you hire Kim Kardashian?
1: Well, I would hire her as my front, but then the other legal team members, well, they're going to be sharks.
0: Okay, so you would just be like, you want her for branding purposes.
1: Well, because she could sway a couple people in the jury because people love Kim K.
0: And people also hate her, though.
1: Hey, but that's a misguided form of love.
0: Anyway, we're getting out of here. Back at it Monday. Enjoy your weekend, y'all. It's the Bootleg Kev Show. We out of here.
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0: Bootleg Kev Show holding it down. All right, I have got someone filling in for James Andre Jefferson Jr. Orange County's finest. Where are you from in Orange County exactly?
1: Anaheim, baby.
0: Anaheim. The Filipino Bambino himself. His name is the Baby Dude, a.k.a. Baby Joel. Baby Joel.
1: Yes, sir. Thank you very much.
0: Welcome to the Los Angeles Airwaves, sir. Yo, you actually, back in the day, used to work for the station when it was The Beat?
1: Yes, 100.3 The Beat.
0: Yes. It was iHeart back then, right? Or the Clear Channel.
1: And yeah. I grew up listening to 92.3 The Beat, which was Clear Channel as well.
0: Yeah, shout to Theo.
1: Hey, that was one of the reasons why I got in.
0: The Filipino Bambino.
1: Right here, baby.
0: Hey, listen, man. We're going to talk about it up next, man. The president, at least the president that I wish was still our president, Obama, went on Stephen Colbert and addressed the alien stuff, right? We got the audio up next. Let's do this one first. Kehlani.

0: dog business. 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
1: Real 92.3 LA's new old for hip hop. It's the Bootleg Kev Show, holding it down. All right. Look, Stephen Colbert and President Barack Obama did an interview together. It's got a lot of people talking now. Barack Obama kind of acknowledged that aliens were real. Was it last year? He pretty much said that they're a real thing. Stephen Colbert asked him about it. This is what went down.
2: You said of aliens.
3: Yes.
2: Quote, they're real, but I haven't seen them.
3: I thought it was so obvious what I meant.
2: Uh-huh.
3: Yes.
2: Oh, it was obvious what you meant. And we all got the message.
3: Here's the thing.
2: Uh-huh.
3: For those of you who still think that, you know, we've got little green men underground somewhere.
2: Yeah.
3: One of the things you learn as president,
2: yes,
3: is government is terrible at keeping secrets. This idea of conspiracy theories, if there were aliens or alien spaceships or anything under the control of the United States government that we knew about, seen, photographs, what have you, I promise you, some guy guarding the installation would have taken a selfie with one of the aliens and sent it to his girlfriend and present.
1: So I don't know. I'm going to be honest. I don't know if I believe Barack. I don't know if he would tell us if there was really aliens. And I do think when he did say they were, he slipped up. Baby Joel, what are your thoughts? Do you believe Barack?
4: You know, my whole thing with the aliens, I think they exist.
1: I think that they are here in the water.
4: They've been here.
1: 100%. All right. What do y'all think? Do you believe Barack when he says there are no aliens? And if there were, that it would already have leaked. Stay by your radio. Coming up, we got the Daily Hate on the way. 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

0: 103, LA's new home for hip hop. The Bootleg Kev Show's here. The Daily Hate coming up. Los Angeles, what are you hating on, man? Leave us a voicemail right now. 877-817-2888. Let us know what's got you pissed off, what's got you annoyed, all that. I'm gonna leave the Daily Hate today up to the baby dude right here. Baby Joel, since you're filling in for James, what are you hating on?
1: This has been a long-standing problem for me. It's L.A. traffic, because I'm from O.C.
0: So you got to drive O.C. in, and yeah, it's a problem.
1: And it's a problem going back.
0: It's always a problem. So you might as well be driving to San Diego.
1: Might as well. I mean, it is.
0: Do you deal with a lot of Edgars over there? I know you're by the Not Scary Farms over there, and I know that. Are the Edgars rampant?

0: on, man?
1: I'm hating on my boyfriend's ex-girlfriend.
2: Oh. Why?
1: Because she just went on his Instagram account and liked every single one of his posts that have me in them. So all of our couple pictures, she went and liked every single one of them.
2: How long have you been with your boyfriend?
1: About 8 months now.
2: She wants that old thing back, or she's trying to give you a sign that they're talking on the side? Appreciate you calling the exes hated on. Hey, if you got something you want to hate on too, pick up that phone, 877-817-2888. Get at us, LA. Coming up, let's talk about it. Kim Kardashian's legal aspirations might be a wrap. We're going to break it down up next after this one. Gonna burn a

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0: Right, it's the Bootleg Kev Show, man. Look, Kim Kardashian is ending her pursuit of a law degree. A lot of people were expecting Kim K to end up being a lawyer, but she has failed the baby bar exam 3 times. Baby Joel is here. Baby Joel, she failed the baby bar exam. Had she not, would you have hired Kim K to be your lawyer?
1: You know what? Absolutely, yes. Just because of her notoriety, she's got that halo effect. I mean, she's truly affected the country in generations.
0: Has she?
1: I'm not saying in a great or a bad way, but she has.
0: Yeah, for sure. Everyone's wearing Skims. Stay by your radio. Coming up, the No Cap News is on the way.

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5: Shake that like you out of control. 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

Am I who you're loyal to? 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

0: F Is You off my new album, The Fall Off. That song right there, Who the F Is You, that's really me, like, giving a glimpse into maybe the more underworld or darker side in a place like Fayetteville, North Carolina, where I'm from. You know what I mean? The Ville.
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1: Who you with?
0: On the couch with my favorite sinner. 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

0: the world premiere. What's the word? What's the word? This is J. Cole, Cole World. My song, Who the F Is You, off my new album, The Fall Off. That song right there, Who the F Is You, that's really me, like, giving a glimpse into maybe the more underworld or darker side in a place like Fayetteville, North Carolina, where I'm from. You know what I mean? The Ville.
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0: Ring, ring. Who the F is that? It's a now unknown number, so you know it's that.

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And then there's the Big Boy Uncut channel, where we have even more raw conversations after the show. So listen up, subscribe to them all so you don't miss a moment of Big Boy. Big Boy.

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0: Big Boy Neighborhood. Louis G is up in here. What up, Lou Dog?
1: Man, so I got to tell you guys, my stepdaughter, Aliana, she's 13. She turns 14 July 30th, bro. Aww. So that means next year is her quinceañera.
0: Yes, dog.
1: And we're already talking about it. She's already looking at dresses. This
0: you
1: damn
0: too?
1: Song.
0: Are you looking at dresses too?
2: He's trying out dresses.
3: Madrina.
0: Wow. Nah, go ahead, bro.
2: Is she going to go like classic, like, you know, when they made those like home videos of them getting dressed, waking
1: I
2: up?
1: I remember that, dog. It's an old school way. Yeah, yeah, now everything's AI, bro.
0: Nah, you got to do it, man.
3: The photographers, the photographers be all up in your space on the bed. Like,
0: did you have a quinceañera?
3: Yes.
0: Oh, that's dope.
1: I know, that's why I love. Pointers in.
3: Yes, that's why I love quince talk. So how's the planning going?
1: So the whole planning's like this. Myra's super excited. Myra wants her to have a quinceañera. Yeah. Aliana wasn't really pumped up for it until now.
0: Did Myra have one?
1: Yeah, Myra did have one. And her mom put on a something for her that was like, she was like, dude, I can't believe they spent that much money on it. And that's why I'm like, you know, we're going to spend a lot of money on this quinceañera, right? And she's like, yeah, I know. Everything's costs a lot more now.
3: Yeah.
1: And even
3: yeah.
1: for, like, you know, we just recently went
0: and don't
1: to
0: don't invite me because I need an appearance fee.
1: But we're getting to the point where she's like, we got to find we got to put a deposit on the venue. Yeah. We got to find the food, the catering. She's looking at dresses. She showed us a dress the other day, $2,000 dress. We're like, come on, you got to step down a little bit.
0: Just the beginning, bro.
1: Have you heard of a website called Shein? I told her to do that.
3: Oh my God, don't look at her dress.
1: Have you ever heard of Shein before?
3: Not her quince dress.
0: I'd be downtown in the. I'd be in the alley, like, downtown, like, all right.
2: Oh, yeah, sure.
3: Dude, I got 100%. Mine in HP in the Pacific right
2: yeah,
3: there.
2: Yeah,
3: like,
2: the Pacific.
3: Right, yeah. That's
1: the
3: where
1: neighborhood markets.
3: Dresses. Yeah. Mm-hmm.
1: That's one of those things that we're, like, we were just talking about it, but she wasn't pumped up, but now she, like, wants a banda. Oh, which is going
0: to,
1: you know, it's like,
0: man, we're going to have to do a lot of
1: 2,000 an hour, you know, 2,000 an
3: the
1: hour,
3: the more
1: bro.
3: That they are, the more expensive
2: yeah. it is. Yeah. But I actually remember how some of them don't even listen to banda. It's like, you don't even
0: get over there.
2: I know.
0: You in the P or something? Like, it was $2,000 an hour? I do a lot of mariachi, bro. $2,000 an hour?
1: No, bandas, bro, they come in like
0: 2,000?
3: Yeah.
1: Banda members are like 8 and more, bro.
2: Yeah.
1: That's crazy.
0: So if you got 4 hours, it could be $10,000.
2: Yeah.
0: Okay, I don't know what banda I'm getting.
3: Yeah. Banda mariachi, I don't know what like almost a grand, and that was, you know, when I turned 15.
0: A grand for what?
3: Per hour, yeah, and it was a lot of them. But
2: no, that's
3: so I can see that being the price now.
0: Jesus Christ. Well, I probably need to start helping y'all book then.
3: Honestly.
0: We're going to have to do a lot of big boy lean on this one, man.
3: It takes a lot.
1: But here's the thing, though. Like, okay, if this quinceañera, we haven't, Myra hasn't really made sure if, like, Aliana's dad's going to be a part of it as far as, like, pitching in or they're on the same page. But Myra's like, I'm going to do it regardless, right? So now I'm thinking, like, Myra has a small family, dog. This whole thing is going to be, she's probably going to invite, like, 10 people. My big ass family, though, dog, is probably going to be our family quinceañera at this point.
0: Right.
1: So now I'm like, dude, now I think I feel like I have to chip in more because it's mostly going to be my family because my family's bigger.
0: What's going
1: to
0: be your process of elimination of people not going?
1: That's
0: though?
1: The thing. Now we got to think about invites. Not everybody can show up to this thing, bro. We can't make it too expensive because
0: that's real.
1: It's you know, times are tough right now, bro.
3: Well, I'll let your family have one of my seats, you know?
0: Like,
3: oh,
0: know. Like you were invited.
3: Right. Yeah.
0: Take it on the road, do it in like Belize or something, where some people can't get to.
1: I think we're just going to start getting padrinos.
0: Nobody do
1: everything.
0: Destination quinceañeras?
3: Oh,
0: destination.
3: No.
2: Padrinos,
3: though.
2: Yeah, it's called
3: Mexico. You got to start calling them ahead.
0: Oh, my God.
1: Yeah, I think I started yelling padrinos down for
0: everything. You got to start dancing again, bro.
1: Padrinos for the forks, padrinos for the plates.
0: Yeah. Get everybody.
3: Basically.
0: Hell yeah. Everybody got to kick in sponsors.
3: Dude, I had to call my padrinos, and it was embarrassing. Like, having to ask for them to, like, hey, can you buy me my dress?
0: Yeah.
3: It's, like, kind of crazy.
0: Hey, dude, you got to, get sponsors.
1: Yeah,
0: get everybody
1: sure,
0: to kick in.
1: Fashion Nova, kick in, what's up?
0: Yeah. La Canicería on the dress.
1: Let's get the catering.
0: All
1: like
0: right,
1: boxing event.
0: Hey, man, this is a long time of talking.
1: Oh, yeah, dog.
0: Believe that. Y'all continue to hang with us in the neighborhood, Big
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0: neighborhood.
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20: Big Boy Big Neighborhood, Mariana. We were talking about Glorilla. Possibly paying for someone's tuition.
21: And so this is really dope because Glorilla was performing at Middle Tennessee State University and a student in the crowd randomly asked if she can pay for her tuition.
22: How much you say pay for your tuition? How much it is?
23: $10,000 a semester.
20: Oh.
22: I got y'all next semester. I got y'all next semester, boo.
20: I heard that. That's when you gotta leave too, though.
21: Right.
20: That's when you're on your way out. Like, go, Glorilla.
21: Right.
20: At a campus too.
21: Damn, yeah.
20: As hard as things are right now.
21: 10K.
20: Hey man, let me tell you, man. One of my guys tattooed. He just did an interview, right? Mm-hmm. And he was talking about how I helped him getting an apartment. You know, just a lot of stuff that that didn't hit the public, but he told it in his story, right? Right. Now, in my DMs, oh, man.
21: I know, that's why I'm in there.
20: Oh, my gosh, man. Yeah, so if anybody here, if I've done anything for anybody here, please don't tell nobody.
0: Oh, my God.
20: Yeah, go ahead now.
21: But see, I love
20: but
21: that.
20: 10 racks, huh?
21: Yes, I mean, school is freaking expensive. Yeah, yeah, like, man. You could tell that's why I didn't finish college.
20: Yeah. I just didn't finish because academically I couldn't.
0: Yeah. Right.
20: You know what I'm saying? Financially, too. Didn't have it financially. But yeah.
21: Yeah, but shout out to Glow because this isn't the first time that she's donated. So back in 2022, she gave back to her old high school.
20: Yeah.
21: And it was over $25,000. That she donated.
20: And you know, when you see things like this, you never know what someone's doing privately.
21: Yeah,
0: it's true.
20: You know, in a drive through at a restaurant, tipping someone, seeing, you know, if you do that publicly, then the work that you do privately is amazing.
21: Yes.
20: Yeah, shout out to Glow on that.
21: Shout out
20: too,
21: to Glow.
20: Man. Yeah.
21: Get it, Glow. Get it, Glow.
20: But you seen that with, I remember Lil Uzi Vert. He was in a store.
21: Right.
20: And somebody hit him up about their tuition. That. Yeah, and it was like, boom.
21: Yeah, that's true.
20: Yeah.
21: Oh, my God. I want to be rich like that one day. I want to be paying for people's tuition. Like,
20: you do a little something now.
21: Well, you know, if I get the funds.
20: Right
21: then.
20: Now, you got to, hold on. Let's give away something that's in your,
21: in my
20: your wheelhouse.
0: Pay for a book.
20: Yeah, you could pay for a book.
21: I could pay for a book.
20: Yeah, you don't have to pay the whole tuition.
21: All right. Well, nobody hit me up.
20: Once again, shout out to Glorilla, man. People always talk about what's wrong with hip hop. That's what's right
21: exactly.
20: with hip hop. Y'all continue to hang out with us in the neighborhood.

0: Jesus Sepulveda's up in here. Jesus, hang loose.
1: Is this cheating? Is it cheating if a guy gives your girl a jacket because she's cold? I mean,
2: is it cheating if I was out with my friends, I got cold and accepted another man's
3: Absolutely.
2: Jacket? No, that's cheating?
3: Freeze to death. Die. Deathbed. That's cheating.
2: That if
3: you
2: is
3: accept
2: not cheating.
3: His jacket, that's cheating. It's done. We are done.
1: I get the passion and I understand what he's doing, but I don't know if it's cheating, but it is uncomfortable. And I don't know if I would like that. I wouldn't like to do definitely a conversation.
2: Yeah,
1: I honestly would be like, you know what? Freeze would maybe be like, oh, she loves me. You know what I mean?
2: Right.
1: But like, if she took a guy's jacket, I would feel some type of way.
4: Money, yeah, that's that to
5: tough.
4: You?
5: Yeah, that's tough. Because you know what? I feel like it is kind of crazy because it's somebody else's jacket, but also like, I don't want to freeze. Like, my man should understand that the only reason why I took the jacket is because I was gonna freeze, and I'm a very cold person. I get cold easily.
4: Yeah, she's anemic.
1: Yeah,
5: low-key, chewing on ice.
4: they haven't told her yet. But
1: yeah,
4: I think it depends on who's giving her the jacket.
5: That's true.
1: Okay,
5: that's
4: you know, like, I'm saying, like, if Veto's out with her friend, and I forget his name. Damn. But if he gave her the jacket, I'd be like, oh, okay, that's fine.
1: Right.
4: You know what I'm saying?
1: I mean, I've dated girls who had gay friends all the time. And like when they gave her jackets, I'm like, yeah, I can tell. This guy was doing the splits for no reason. I'm like,
4: no, I'm talking about Veto's friend I'm speaking about. Thank God I didn't say his name.
1: Right. I've been in like a past relationship where like a guy in the group, I didn't know him, but he was around the group, you know, friend of a friend or whatever. And he gave my girl at the time a jacket because she was cold. And it bothered me.
4: Oh, okay.
1: Like, so, it was a convo. Like, I remember I was uncomfortable about it. And it just felt weird because, like, you know, the cologne's in his jacket. Now it's on her.
4: So it's the time.
1: Yeah.
4: Specifically who it is.
1: And she's, like, holding it. She kept complimenting how warm it was. And I'm like, all right.
4: Did you have a jacket?
1: I didn't have a jacket.
4: You did not?
1: I didn't have a jacket, no.
4: I did not have
1: a jacket.
4: Okay, just making sure, because I was like, man, if you didn't offer it yours.
1: Yeah, that would have been crazy.
5: I don't want to take another crusty man's jacket over my man's. Like, but, you know, it just depends on the situation. Like, I don't want to wear another man's jacket if I'm in a relationship, to be honest.
4: But, like say, for instance, we're out, right? And we're coming out, and I give you, like, my neighborhood jacket, because you're cold.
5: Right. No,
4: would you accept it?
5: Yeah, but see, that's what I'm saying.
4: And depending on who
5: depends.
4: It is, too, right?
5: Yes, it depends. Right. It depends.
1: Yeah, I can see that, but I would feel some type of way. Cheating, though?
4: Right.
1: Cheating.
5: That's too much.
1: Cheating is too
5: much.
1: It's too much.
5: That's
1: toxic. I don't know if I would break up with someone for that, but I would be like, hey,
4: what
1: next
4: if he
1: time,
4: gave her his
1: freeze.
4: Jacket after they finished doing it and she was naked?
5: Yeah.
4: And after they hooked up and then he gave her the jacket.
5: That's
1: made
5: cheating.
1: A good point, but let me think.
4: Oh, it is my
5: yes, that's
4: well, say less.
5: Well, all right.
4: we're going to rock to the right answer somehow.
1: Right.
4: Y'all continue to hang with us in the neighborhood. Big boy.

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Okay. And then there's the Big Boy Uncut channel, where we have even more raw conversations after the show. So listen up, subscribe to them all so you don't miss a moment of Big Boy. All

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0: Hello.
1: Shanae.
0: Good morning.
1: Big boy.
0: How are you?
1: I've had better days.
0: Oh, that's not good.
1: You know, I didn't make it into work today.
0: What happened?
1: I got to keep a faux honey with you. That spaghetti got me sick as f***.
0: You lying, big boy.
1: My wife had to take me to the emergency room.
0: What is it?
1: They said it was food poisoning.
0: Oh, my.

0: God, big boy, I'm so sorry. No, my whole family ate it.
1: And that's what I was saying. My son ate it. He didn't. My daughter, she got sick. And Louie didn't make it into work today.
0: I'm so sorry.
1: They had to pump my stomach. I had to have a GI pump, a CO2 pump.
0: Nobody ever has gotten sick off my food.
1: And YG's never got sick off the spaghetti or mustard? Nobody?
0: Nobody.
1: If I could just give you what the pain feel like in my stomach, it's just so tight and just...
0: Big boy, I'm so sorry. Like, what do you want me to do? Oh, I Lord. Ate some last night. My niece ate some last night.
1: Is she dead?
0: No, she's not dead.
1: Oh, okay, sorry.
0: Big boy.
1: Hold on for a second.
0: Tyler, big boy said he got sick off the spaghetti. Big boy. Big boy, what do you want
1: I'm
0: me
1: fine,
0: to do?
1: Baby, I'm fine.
0: No, you're not fine.
1: Hold on for a second. This is my doctor here calling myself. Hello? Uh-huh. Like maggots? All right.
0: Big boy, he said everybody at the station got sick off the spaghetti.
1: I'm going to have my wife bring me down right now. Thank you. Yeah, they said they did a stool test and I had maggots in my stool.
0: Are you playing with me?
1: No.
0: Are you playing with me? For real?
1: I wish I was.
0: What do you want me to do, big boy?
1: I would dare you to be on a phone tap with me.
0: No, I'm not!
1: You know what? Louie dared me to the phone tap you, so I had to do it.
0: I know.

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Plus, when you win, you'll be qualified to get your tickets upgraded to the floor. So come listen, laugh, and win the biggest tickets to the biggest experiences right here in Big Boy's Neighborhood.

0: neighborhood. Luigi, it's over.
1: It's over, bro. I think a lot of people are so shocked that Spirit Airlines has shut down.
0: Yeah, man.
2: Fuel prices, just one of the reasons why overnight Spirit Airlines announced it is shutting down all operations immediately. The final Spirit flights landing last night, just hours before the announcement.
3: Yeah, the budget airline updating its website early this morning, telling travelers they should not even go to the airport.
0: Should not even go to the airport. The final flights landed.
1: That is crazy, bro.
0: Did you guys hear the one with the pilot?
1: No,
0: man, listen to this.
4: This is our final flight, and I don't have a way back home. Can somebody take me to Jackson, Mississippi? Thank you.
0: Yeah, can you imagine, like just landing the plane? Like, yeah. Like, do you have a place I can stay at for the night?
1: Right. But it's crazy because 34 years it's been in business. It's never had any major accidents.
0: I know, man.
1: 17,000 employees are going to be
0: They couldn't
1: off.
0: Afford to crash. No, but you know what's wild about that? Wait, you just keep the stats going? You said what?
1: 17,000 employees without jobs, bro.
0: That's horrible, bro.
1: That's so bad.
0: I was watching the news this morning, and they were at the airport, and the counter was just dark.
1: Yeah.
0: Except for people, like, using the electricity to charge, like, their phones.
1: Gotcha.
0: Everything was off.
1: When it got announced, I was watching the news, too, and they were showing the people, like, even the tellers that were still working for Spirit, like, back there, like, not knowing what to
0: Hell
1: do
0: nah.
1: on the phones, on their computers, but they couldn't do anything because even they didn't even know they were going to be shut down.
0: Hey, man, if I was a flight attendant, I would have went in there, took all the little bottles of alcohol, and you know what I'm saying? I would have just started knocking stuff. Right. You would have started one of the little carts at my house that you walked down the aisle with, man.
1: They did interview one, and I don't know if he was shocked at that moment, but I think it's eventually going
5: to
1: hit him.
5: Well, social media was out there all day yesterday. They were just saying it, but, you know, I just chose not to believe it. And then I woke up this morning at 3 o'clock, 3 a.m. this morning. I set my alarm clock just to see what was going on the website, the company website. And then when I woke up, went on to, I'm booking a flight, and they said that Spirit have canceled all flights. I heard that we was getting ready to come out of bankruptcy, so I really didn't think that we was going to have a shutdown. I really didn't think that. All our aircraft was packed all the way up until now. It was somewhat kind of unreal, and I really haven't processed it all yet. I probably don't have to wait until I get in my car because I do have a 2.5 hour drive from here. I'll probably do the boo-coo crying
0: said,
5: and all that.
0: When I get in the car.
5: He's going to cry in the car.
0: Man, he don't know now, but
5: he's going to cry in the car.
0: He definitely going to cry in the car, bro.
1: That sucks,
0: yeah,
1: bro.
0: Man, a major way.
1: I know I've flown Spirit Airlines several times. I'm even one of their members or whatever, right?
3: Oh, okay.
0: Did you have a seat?
1: No,
0: you were standing up on holding on to the strap that was on the pole.
1: But I know they were offering a bunch of those one-year
0: fly
1: anywhere, anytime passes too. I think they knew what was happening.
0: That was like
1: bro.
0: The Ponzi scam when you get all that, and then you be like, man, we gone. Damn.
1: But yeah, 34
0: end of
1: years.
0: A good thing, man.
3: Yeah.
0: I didn't even know that Spirit was around for 34 years.
3: Yeah, that's crazy.
0: Until they shut down. I thought because I just started hearing about Spirit years, you know.
3: Right.
0: Yeah, but it wasn't because you always hear about how cheap and the one thing, dude, the upcharges they had, man.
1: It was you get a flight for $100, but then your luggage is $98.
0: And then it was you want a seatbelt? I was I thought that was an FAA route. It was it is, but you gotta upgrade to it. I'm
3: with them once.
0: I'm upcharge, you crazy as hell.
3: The audacity.
0: Yeah, you want a seat? I'm yes, I would like a seat. They was what about a seat back? I'm I want a seat back. What you just sit up stiff? Right. End of a good thing, you guys. All righty now. Y'all continue to hang with us in the neighborhood.
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29: Big Boy's Neighborhood. All right, now, Luigi, you were speaking about that you're doing like a Mother's Day soiree.
30: Yeah.
29: On Mother's Day weekend.
30: Yes, my cousin Frog came up with this idea like, hey, bro, primo, you want to get like our tias and everybody together and we'll do like a cool like Mother's Day soiree where you'll cook for them. You know, just kind of pamper them, you know, get some flowers, get some a little conchitas with their café. Like,
31: oh,
30: just,
31: I love that.
30: Just treat them right, right?
29: I'm down.
30: And I'm like, all right, cool. So, you know, he's in charge of the food. I'm in charge of kind of like the music and the entertainment and the DJ. And he was like, hey, let's get an impersonator to like... Have them, you don't entertain the tias. And I'm like, who can we get? And he showed me somebody, and I was like, and I want you guys to tell me what you guys think if this is a perfect thing to do for them. If we were to get a Juan Gabriel impersonator.

0: Dude.
1: Oh, my
0: God.
2: Icon.
1: Oh, I feel like I got to clean right now.
3: It depends on... It depends. Yeah, please don't do it yourself.
1: I was young.
2: Oh, my God.
3: It depends on who it is.
0: So we got the right guy. Big, you, I think you know him.
3: Really, though?
0: Yes. I think you probably hired him.
3: You
0: got
3: to show him to me.
0: It's
3: you
0: the show one. To it's the one Juan Gabriel impersonator that I think so many people
3: because
0: book.
3: We hired a Juan Gabriel impersonator for my mother-in-law.
2: Oh, yes. Okay.
3: And dude came to the backyard, bro, and he... killed it.
0: It's the same guy.
3: Let me see him.
0: It's the same guy. I pulled it up earlier, and I think I can't find it right now.
2: My mom loves Juan Gabriel.
3: Oh, yeah.
0: Same guy.
3: That's him.
0: Same guy, right?
3: Hey, man.
0: It's the guy.
3: 100%.
0: We had to book him like 3 months in advance because
1: really?
0: It was Mother's Day weekend. He's
3: man.
0: Yeah, I can give you guys a good 2 hours. And we're like, yes, say less.
3: Hey, man, let me tell you.
0: Yeah.
3: That guy is amazing.
0: Yeah.
3: He is amazing, bro. Okay. And he was there for the time. He stayed after a little bit. Party, danced, sung, everything, bro. He did outfit changes.
2: Right. Oh, okay. He got the mannerisms too. You know, like when he spins.
3: He got the mannerisms.
2: Oh my God. I love it.
3: If you know what I mean.
2: Yes.
1: He did the splits.
2: We're
3: he
2: here for
3: definitely
2: it.
3: Got the mannerisms. He embodied.
2: Okay.
3: He embodied the mannerisms.
0: He is Juan Gabriel.
3: Yes, he is, man.
2: Okay. Yeah.
0: The funny thing is, we asked him, like, hey, do you need anything else? He's like, no necesito nada. Mi micrófono. Mi bocina.
1: Oh, he's a diva.
0: And,
1: oh,
0: yes,
2: wow. Yes. Like a real Juan Gabriel.
3: They do. My man came in with his own sound system.
0: Yeah.
3: Oh. He has sparkly jackets.
0: It's the one.
3: Oh, yeah. It's 100% the same guy.
0: So it's going to be a hit if we obviously booked him already, but we can cancel him.
3: I need to pop in over there, too. He's going to be like, this brother again?
1: Oh,
3: what the hell, Leonte?
1: Hey, a stalker.
3: Amen.
0: But
3: we got to come back, man. You continue to hang with us in the neighborhood.

0: keep it moving. Let's move. Come on.
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0: LA's new home for hip-hop.
2: I am. Reincarnated. I was stargazing. Life goes on. I need a heart.

0: Big Boy Big Neighborhood. All righty now, Mariana in the neighborhood, Mari to the party. We were talking about Nia Long.
1: Yes, Nia Long, who starred in the new Michael Jackson movie.
0: Yeah, the Michael biopic. She killed that, played Catherine Jackson.
1: Mm-hmm. And so she's doing a lot of interviews, right? And she recently opened up about setting boundaries when she talks to someone.
2: New way of dating is so, I don't even understand what's happening. First of all, if I text you and you take a day, I'm never talking to you
3: again.
2: I'm never talking to you again.
0: I heard that. All right. Now, we were talking about this.
1: Mm-hmm.
0: And then I'm walking through the hallway and Juan was like, DJ Quest and Chuck, they had something to say about this.
1: Right.
0: Which I don't know what
1: it is. Me either. I'm
4: so
1: clueless.
4: Caparelli.
0: Really though.
4: I agree with Nia Long. I see where she's coming from. But this one over here, to do this story, who takes 3-4 days to answer a text you when it's a work text?
5: I literally sometimes like text her stuff work related and like no response, crickets, nothing.
0: Damn.
1: So this is why you guys wanted to come on here, to roast me. Crazy.
0: So you see,
4: not roast, it's true.
0: Don't do as you do.
1: Right.
0: Well,
1: you know what? That's what I'm saying. I don't get mad. This is what I mean. I don't get mad if somebody takes long
0: text. Yeah, she is wrong with her text. Like, dude, there's times when I call her, she don't pick up.
1: No, but that's because it's urgency. Not disturbed. No, but I call you back, though.
0: Yeah, the next day.
4: She snitched on herself. She wonders why she's not in a relationship. Nia Long just said it right there. She snitched on herself.
1: What?
4: She don't text back nobody.
1: You know what? Maybe I was thinking I should set that boundary, too, but maybe I shouldn't, huh?
0: Or you know what you there do? Do like Chuck. Date the listeners.
4: It was not a date. It was a friendly night at the movies.
0: Chuck, our production guy.
6: He dates listeners?
0: Yeah. We're actually having a Mother's Day soiree, and so we're invite, you know, mothers down so they can hang out with us. Invitation only. You guys, you know, everyone to see what's happening.
6: Yeah.
0: I'm afraid to have him here.
6: Oh,
0: I'm going to have to have him work remotely.
1: You
4: got
1: to pick
4: up a girl. Yeah, I'm always on my best.
6: Are you,
4: I feel like, you know what, Big said? You're saying I should be on my best behavior. Maybe I should have my mother come down for Mother's Day. Maybe I should do that. I don't know.
0: No, don't have your mom come here, bro. You talking about come down for Mother's Day? No, we ain't having your mom down here. That changed the whole texture of what we have down here. So we got to look over and your mom is here.
6: Can't do party favors anymore.
0: Yeah, you know, that's crazy as hell, dog.
4: Crazy.
0: Yeah, you know what I'm saying?
1: Back to Nia Long.
0: We don't need no church moms down here.
1: Maybe I'm too chill. Maybe I be chilling too much.
0: Yeah, hey, Chuck is like, thank you for bringing that back to
1: right,
0: you.
1: Right, yeah, I'm trying to save him for a little
0: Chuck
1: bit.
0: Chuck was like, I walked myself into this? Like, Jesus
1: that's
0: Christ.
1: That's what you get for trying to call me out.
0: Right.
4: Oh, really?
0: Right.
3: Yes,
0: I think that there's some kind of tension like that y'all not addressing here.
6: Yep.
0: Mariana and Chuck.
4: She's
0: I think that y'all need to date.
6: They're like one email away.
0: You said she's always in your head.
4: She's always on my head about
0: you said
4: the most
0: she's
4: random.
0: Always in your head.
1: You said
4: she's
1: I'm
4: always on
1: in
4: my
1: your
4: head, man.
1: Living rent free in your head?
6: They're like that's crazy. One email away, bro, from like, hey, what's up?
1: Well, do something.
4: Email.
0: Invite her out.
6: Wow. You there it is, Chuck.
0: Like, invite you out on a date?
1: Well, I don't even live rent free in his brain.
4: She's
0: getting off.
4: Nah, man, if I want a headache, I'm gonna bang my head into this table.
0: Oh, damn! He said if he want a headache, he gonna bang his head into the table.
1: You're just talking out of your ass now.
0: Right? And can you not get that on the mic? Thank you. Can you back away from the mic? Jesus Christ! We got guests coming in here. You continue to hang out with us in the neighborhood, Big Boy Neighborhood.
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There's the original Big Boy TV channel for all your Fortland celebrity interviews. Then there's the Big Boy's Neighborhood channel for exclusive interviews. We're talking about moments in short form, also artist performances, and even flashbacks from the Big Boy vault. Okay. And then there's the Big Boy Uncut channel, where we have even more raw conversations after the show. So listen up, subscribe to them all so you don't miss a moment of Big Boy.

0: Dear Mama, and even though you was a crack fiend, Mama. 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

0: favor calling. Can I help you?
1: Yes, how you doing there, sir? This is Luther. I was calling about the information for Mother's Day for the actual performance. At what time did I need to show up?
0: Are you a guitarist?
1: Are you familiar with Tupac's Dear Mama? Dear Mama, didn't even know you was a crack fiend, Mama.
0: Okay, yeah.
1: I couldn't get the rights to actually perform that on Mother's Day. So what I have one is called Mama No Drama. And it's like, Mama, no drama. I love my mama because my mama gave me no drama.
0: All right.
1: Now, are meals provided?
0: Yeah, we could supply you with a meal here.
1: What's the plate that usually moves there the best? Because I do an 8-hour show.
0: Mm-hmm.
1: And also, okay. Man, yeah, you know, I like skinless chicken. So make sure that the skin is off the chicken. But I do like the skin on the side. So don't throw the skin away. Can you write that down for me?
0: All right.
1: And also 4 lollipops.
0: Okay.
1: A pack of Twinkies because I got to make sure that my sugar's regulated because I'm a diabetic.
0: All right.
1: 4 ounces of tea.
0: Okay.
1: 4 ounces of Kool-Aid.
0: All right.
1: 4 ounces of water.
0: Okay.
1: And 4 ounces of tequila and mix that together, and that's called a Lucius Lush.
0: 4 ounces of water.
1: 4 ounces of water.
0: 4 ounces of tequila.
1: 4 ounces of tequila.
0: 4 ounces of Kool-Aid.
1: Kool-Aid.
0: 4.
1: You missing the most important part, man.
0: Lemonade.
1: There it is right there.
0: All right, sounds good.
1: All right, now, what do you want to hear, man? What about if I went like, he la la la la love mama, he la la la la loves mamba, oh yes he did, and that is important. Oh, his love is his mommy, he love his mommy, I got to say, remix. You love mama?
0: Yes, sir.
1: Say, I love mama so much.
0: I love mama so much.
1: And that's why I'm here.
0: And that's why I'm here.
1: Doing such and such.
0: Doing such and such.
1: And I do feel so bad.
0: And I do feel so bad.
1: When I stole that money out her purse. We all did that.

0: before. You know what I'm saying?
1: Yeah, true, true.
0: We all did that. You take it easy, man. Happy Mother's Day to you and yours, and I'll see you on Mother's Day, brother.
1: All right.
0: Dear Mama.
2: Look, I live the life I deserve. 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

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Yeah. 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Yeah. 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
1: You know a lot of girls be thinking my songs are about them, but this is not to get confused.

0: Big Boys Big Neighborhood. Boy. All right, and now Louis G is up in here. We're speaking about something that you saw on X.
1: Yes.
0: Go ahead, Lou.
1: I saw a tweet that said rappers that have nothing to prove again. Mm-hmm. And there's a list of them, man. And here, let's run down this list that he feels that these are some of the rappers that have nothing to prove again. We'll start with Eminem, Lil Wayne, J. Cole, Nas, Kanye West, Jay-Z, Nicki Minaj, Future, Kendrick, and Drake.
0: All right.
1: And he added, who did I miss?
2: Oh. Mystical.
1: I can add, I want to add someone to this list. I think he missed. I think Ludacris, bro.
3: Oh, man.
1: I think he has nothing to prove.
2: Oh, yes. Yeah.
1: His albums, his music.
2: Yeah.
1: Everything he's done for the culture, I think he deserves to be on that list and doesn't need to prove it.
0: That's crazy that you said Ludacris has nothing to prove, right?
1: Yeah.
0: I asked Ludacris, I said, name a rapper outside of yourself that has nothing to prove.
1: Really?
0: And this is what Luda said.
4: What's going on? This is Ludacris, man. You want to name a rapper that ain't got nothing to prove? I will name you two rappers that ain't got nothing to prove. Outkast. Let me tell you something. They did everything that was supposed to be done when it comes to a phenomenal career in rap music, man, and beyond. Ever since the startup, Southern Playlist, Cadillac Music, what they did for the South, and then every album after that leading up to their Diamond, The Love Below, Speaker Box, man, listen, them boys done won every Grammy, they done broke every barrier, and I'm telling you, they ain't got nothing to prove. Mm-mm. Love from Luda to Outkast. Big Boy, Andre 3 Stacks.
0: There it is.
1: That's crazy.
0: Yeah, man. So it's wild that you say Luda because I feel the same way about Luda. I'm like, man, Luda has never been lazy when it comes to, you know, penmanship or, you know, however he writes now. But 100%. He's never been lazy when it comes to lyrics. But, you know, sometimes he has the funny videos and it'll be the clowning and the fun stuff like that. So people don't mention him a lot as a lyricist.
5: Yeah.
0: But that dude, man, he don't go wrong, man.
5: Wait, so this is like... This is a good thing then, right? For the rappers?
0: Yeah, this is like they have it's one of them things where it's like they don't have like they did it.
5: Right.
0: You know what I'm saying? Like they're proven. Like, what are you talking about?
5: Yeah,
0: they don't need to do anything else.
5: Yeah.
0: You know what I'm saying?
2: Body will work.
5: Got it.
2: Yeah.
0: Quest, who do you got?
6: Honestly, dog, I think Big Sean. And I feel like Big Sean is this generation's Ludacris.
2: Mm-hmm. I think
6: in my opinion. I feel like he gets overlooked like crazy. Like
0: the control, what you're saying there.
6: I think Big Sean, aside from Kendrick, had the best verse.
0: Yeah.
6: On the control that you know the control song that they dropped.
2: Yeah. Uh-huh.
6: I love Big Sean, bro. I think he has nothing to prove. He has hits. He has lyrics.
0: I feel you on that.
6: Yeah.
0: I definitely feel you on that, man. And we're gonna come back to it as well, man. We're gonna get into some rappers that have nothing to prove again. And if you got somebody out there as well, hit us up. Big Boys
5: Big
0: Neighborhood.
5: Boy.
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19: Big Boy's Neighborhood. All right, now, we were speaking on it in the neighborhood, man. There's a recent tweet that went out, and it was a list of rappers that have nothing to prove again. Mm-hmm. That means, like, man, no matter what it is, they solidify.
0: Right.
19: So rappers that have nothing to prove again. So the list once again, Louis G.
1: We got Eminem, Lil Wayne, J. Cole, Nas, Kanye West, Jay-Z, Nicki Minaj, Future, Kendrick, Drake. I added Ludacris on there.
19: Mm-hmm.
1: Ludacris added Outkast on there.
19: Yeah, man. So we just asking, who did we miss or who do you want to add? We're going to bring Marquise into the neighborhood and see what's going down with Marquise up in here. Marquise. Hello.
3: Hello.
19: Hello there, Marquise.
1: What up, Marquise?
19: Marquise, what city are you calling from?
3: Hey. I'm calling from L.A.
19: All righty, Marquise from L.A. Marquise, name a rapper that has nothing to prove again.
3: Yeah. I feel like my man Curtis 50 Cent Jackson.
19: 50 Cent. As a rapper, nothing else to prove again. I can see that,
3: yeah,
19: man.
3: I can't believe he was left off the list.
19: Right. But you know what? I think that was one of those things, too, Marquise, that it was like, don't name everybody.
1: Yeah.
19: And that's why he put a who did I miss?
1: Yeah.
19: Yeah, but 50 Cent on there. All right. Is that Abel we going
15: to?
19: Abel. All right. I think I'm willing and able to go to Abel. All right. Now, Abel. Hello.
18: Hello, big boy.
19: Hello there, Abel. Abel, what city are you calling from?
18: I'm calling from the city of Linwood.
19: Linwood! All righty now, Abel from the city of Linwood. We were speaking on it. What rapper has nothing to prove again? Give us a name.
18: I got a rapper, but I feel like he's top. Ice Cube.
19: Ice Cube. Yes, yeah. I feel Ice that Cube. As an artist, I feel the same way, Abel. Yeah. I feel that Ice Cube has nothing to prove.
0: Yeah.
19: For sure. Yeah, man.
0: You know who else?
19: Who that?
0: E-40.
19: Yeah, 40 Water.
0: Oh, yeah. Yeah.
19: But just real quick, man, back to when he said Ice Cube, right?
1: Mm-hmm. Yeah.
19: There's somebody else that named Ice Cube as well, man.
0: Really?
19: Yeah, and that was Snoop.
20: A rapper, to me, who has nothing to prove, I would have to say Ice Cube, the great. Don Mega.
19: There it is, man. Yeah, Cube is just one of those people, man. You know, and if you know Cube from N.W.A. to Cube as a solo artist,
0: right?
19: Nothing to prove. Anyone else who got nothing to prove?
1: I don't think we threw Dog in there. Just
19: oh yeah, Snoop, yeah, as an artist, as a rapper,
1: as an artist.
19: Snoop got nothing
0: at all. He's done it all
19: to prove, man.
0: Missy Elliott,
19: Missy as an
0: 1,000%. She doesn't get enough credit.
19: Yeah, man. Who? What rapper has nothing to prove again? All righty, man. Can I go with Akon real quick? Go ahead.
1: Oh, Akon.
19: Go ahead now. Yeah, but Akon says.
21: Yo, I would definitely say if I had to name a rapper that has nothing to prove again, it would be Kendrick Lamar.
0: Mm-hmm.
21: I've watched this man's career start before his career even started. He's always had to go up an uphill battle, mm-hmm. make people believe in him. And more than anything, all his life he had to fight. Like literally, this man went through hell and back to get to where he's at and accomplished everything that average rappers took 20 years to accomplish, bro, but he did it going up a hill. And that's just me speaking from the heart. Like, this man conquered it, you know what I'm saying? And his respect is due, for sure, because I've seen the work that he put in. 100%. From the outside looking in, I felt his pain, and I'm so happy that he's where he at today.
19: Man, Akon gives it to Kendrick Lamar.
0: Love it.
19: I ain't mad at it. All right, we'll come back, because now everybody got it. Everybody holding up sheets of paper and, like, holding their hands up.
1: Yeah.
19: All right, we'll come back to it. We done open up a can of worms or a can of rappers.
0: Right.
19: Yeah, man. What rapper do you feel has nothing to prove again? Y'all hit us up. Big Boys
0: Big
19: Neighborhood. Boy.

0: Big Boys Neighborhood. All righty now. We're speaking on what rapper or rappers have nothing to prove again. All right, you had someone, Jesus?
1: Yeah, I would say Jadakiss.
0: Jadakiss, nothing to prove again.
1: Man, every time I hear his music, it's just like, he has bars.
2: Right.
1: He's a great writer. Yeah, Jadakiss, for sure.
2: I have another one, too. I think Clips, both Pusha T and Malice. I think
1: they got a good body of work, for sure. I can see that.
2: Especially with the latest album that they dropped.
0: And, of course, we got the Tupac call.
2: Right. You know what I'm saying? Yeah.
1: Come on.
0: 1,000,000,000%. Rappers, they have nothing to prove again.
1: By default, you know?
0: Yeah, man, there you go. By default.
1: By default. West Coast. Yeah, West Coast.
0: All righty now, and DJ Quick checked in with us as well, man.
1: Wow.
0: And we asked Quick, rappers that have nothing to prove again. This is DJ Quick.
3: Yo, what up? This is the Quickster. Yo, Big, who I think in hip-hop that doesn't have anything else to prove? Number one has got to be LL Cool J.
1: Oh,
3: there was a time when we all held him in high regard as probably the best MC in the game. His style, his vernacular, and then to watch him transmogrify into an entrepreneur.
1: Wow.
3: And on top of that, to be an actor, to be Sam Hanna on NCIS LA and have a 17-year run unbroken on network television, yeah, I think that says it all. Plus, he's always in the gym, so there's that. And not to mention that he just plaqued with Eminem last year with a gold single. Like, who does that?
0: DJ Quick definitely going to break it down.
2: Yeah.
0: Okay. And can I let you guys in on a secret, too?
2: Yeah, please.
0: The one that DJ Quick sent to me was 4 minutes long.
2: Oh,
1: man.
0: Yeah, it's 4 minutes long.
2: He had time.
0: Yeah, man. So, and DJ Quick is another one to me.
2: Absolutely.
0: That I feel has nothing to prove again.
2: Yeah.
0: He'll totally say something different.
2: Mm-hmm.
0: Totally say something different. What you got, Quest?
4: And then LL Cool J, didn't he coin the term GOAT?
0: GOAT.
4: You know what I'm saying?
0: Like, yeah, man.
4: Come on, man.
0: And he's the first one that called himself like Uncle.
2: Right.
0: Uncle L, future of the funk.
4: Yep.
0: Yeah, man. And he was like, what, 20? No, I'm sorry. Nobody's uncle. And shout out to my man, DeMizza, as well, man. DeMizza, if you guys know DeMizza, he took it a step further when we said, hey, man, rappers, whatever. And he had a different twist.
5: Rapper or group with nothing to prove? I'm going to say Chris Brown, because he be rapping. And not just that, but he's the biggest selling male singer of all time. He's got like 140, 160 million records. I mean, he surpassed Michael Jackson in sales. And not just that, but he also dances, he sings. I mean, this show coming up, this tour coming up with Usher is going to sell out worldwide. So I'm going to say Chris Brown.
0: And happy birthday to you, Chris Brown, as well.
4: Wow, that's
0: and
4: huge.
0: We'll close out once again with Snoop Dogg.
6: A rapper to me who has nothing to prove, I would have to say Ice Cube, the great.
2: Yay.
0: There it is, man. And so many more.
1: Busta Rhymes.
0: So many more. Busta Rhymes. I spoke with Busta yesterday as well, man. So many. Are we going to just keep naming them?
2: Most deaf. Trying to go into.
0: Yeah, man. What rapper do you feel has nothing to prove again? Y'all hit us up. Big Boys Neighborhood.
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on YouTube. 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And then there's the Big Boy Uncut channel, where we have even more raw conversations after the show. 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
1: Shanae.
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1: Big boy.
0: How are you?
1: I've had better days.
0: Oh, that's not good.
1: You know, I didn't make it into work today.
0: What happened?
1: I got to keep a faux honey with you. That spaghetti got me sick as f***.
0: You lying, big boy.
1: My wife had to take me to the emergency room.
0: What is it?
1: They said it was food poisoning.
0: Oh, my God, big boy. I'm so sorry.

0: family. No, my whole family ate it.
1: And that's what I was saying. My son ate it. He didn't. My daughter, she got sick. And Louie didn't make it into work today.
0: I'm so sorry.
1: They had to pump my stomach. I had to have a GI pump, a CO2 pump.
0: Nobody ever has gotten sick off my food.
1: And YG's never got sick off the spaghetti or mustard? Nobody?
0: Nobody.
1: If I could just give you what the pain feel like in my stomach, it's just so tight and just...
0: Big boy, I'm so sorry. Like, what do you want me to do? I ate some last night. My niece ate some last night.
1: Is she dead?
0: No, she's not dead.
1: Oh, okay, sorry.
0: Big boy.
1: Hold on for a second, hon.
0: Tyler, big boy said he got sick off the spaghetti. Big boy. Big boy, what do you want me to do?
1: Baby, I'm fine.
0: No, you're not fine.
1: Hold on for a second. This is my doctor here calling my cell. Hello? Uh-huh. Like maggots? All right.
0: Big boy, he said everybody at the station got sick off the spaghetti.
1: I'm going to have my wife bring me down right now. Thank you. Yeah, they said they did a stool test and I had maggots in my stool.
0: Are you playing with me?
1: No.
0: Are you playing with me? For real?
1: I wish I was.
0: What do you want me to do, big boy?
1: I would dare you to be on a phone tap with me.
0: No, I'm not!
1: You know what? Louie dared me to the phone tap you, so I had to do it.
0: No, no.

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So come listen, laugh, and win the biggest tickets to the

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I'm in the street. 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
1: 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Never got us open till we open up that can. Damn. 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

0: a lot, babe. 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Now you want to shoot with the red at the bottom, babe. You know I like when you right at the top, babe.
1: Big Boys Neighborhood, Louis G is up in here. Louis G, you were speaking on the Pope. What happened with the Pope?
2: All right, so apparently one of
1: I need my Pope music.
2: One,
1: there it is.
2: One of his good pastor friends told a story to the congregation about Pope Leo calling his bank, trying to change his address to the Vatican's address.
1: That's crazy. That's a hell of a change of address.
3: He's a very humble guy. 2 months in, he calls his bank in South Chicago to change his phone number. And I think his address. And so he gets a lady, says, yes, ma'am, I'm Robert Prevost, I'd like to change. She asks all the security questions. And then he says, oh, I'm sorry, sir, it says here you have to come in person. And he said, well, I'm not going to be able to do that. We can't change, no, sir. I gave you all the security questions. I'm sorry, sir. Would it matter to you if I told you I'm Pope Leo? She hung up on him. Could you imagine being known as the woman who hung up on the Pope?
1: That is hilarious.
2: The Pope is just like us, bro.
1: Yeah.
2: If you get frustrated, they're just like going to hang up on you.
1: That's you wild.
2: The whole automated thing, and I hate it.
1: But think about the Pope having to change his address to the Vatican.
2: Yeah, that's crazy, right?
1: They say he's a very humble guy.
2: Yeah.
1: So can you imagine he's like, yeah, I'll hold. Then he's going to hold like... Hello, Bank of America. Yeah, I was on hold. Great song right there. Great choice. Yeah. Oh, that's crazy, man. But you know what's wild about that too? We may hang up too.
2: Yeah.
1: But if he already gave all the security questions,
4: right? Yeah. Like, you know, it's El Papa, dude. Like, yeah. What? You're gonna hang up on him?
1: If I hung up, I'd be like, oh man, I'm going to hell.
4: Yeah.
1: This
4: for
1: is
4: sure.
1: It. This is the one sin that put me over the top.
2: Imagine him getting frustrated and just be like, Jesus Christ.
1: Yeah. I mean, are you sure you want to hang up on me?
4: I'd be praying.
1: Yeah, like, I would definitely. I'd be overusing
4: the
1: it.
4: Rosary.
1: Man. Yeah, man.
2: Oh my gosh.
1: Like, hello, hey, do you have a reservation? I'm the Pope. Yeah. Oh, you got okay. Yeah.
2: Yeah, sure, you are.
1: That's crazy. They got to
2: pray for you at the end of magic.
1: Oh, yeah.
4: Right. Maybe she thought she was getting pranked.
1: Yeah, of course.
2: Would you like to confess?
1: Would somebody say they're the Pope? You're like, ah, right. Oh, yeah, you're the Pope. Oh, okay. All right, yeah.
4: And you're calling me.
1: Right, and I'm Donald Trump. Yeah, all right. There it is. Shouldn't have put those two names together.
2: Yeah.
4: Well, what's the devil? You know, it makes
1: sense. Yeah, yeah, yeah. Ah, there it is. There it is right there. There it is, shoulder to shoulder. All right, now. You continue to hang out with us in the neighborhood. Big Boys Neighborhood.
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14: Big Boys Neighborhood. Jesus Sepulveda's up in here. Jesus, hang loose. All right, what you talking about?
15: Yes, sir, man. I came across this funny video of this, like, a training video. An old training video. Is like it's from 1989. And they were doing, like, a Wendy's training video. And they thought it would be fun to add hip-hop to it.
14: Oh, my God.
16: Lay down the cheese in a juicy spot, but don't leave it too long or it'll get too hot. Tool it up, lay it off on the meat. Do it right. Keep it neat. Drain, then serve on a bun just so. Don't touch it with your fingers. That's a big no-no. To make a double cheese for someone big and mean, use two or four patties with the cheese in between. Don't melt the cheese. The patties have heat. Press them together and it's complete. Drain and serve like you did before, and you can handle any dude who walks through the door.
14: Oh, my God.
15: Oh, bars.
17: This is so
15: are bars.
14: Oh, my God, man.
15: There was a time in hip-hop where hip-hop, like, was being put everywhere. But they turn it into these things, and it made it kind of corny. And it's like, bro, stop forcing hip-hop.
14: And you know what's wild about that? They was probably watching that, like, training video, like, man, that's us. I think you take the meat. Then you do this thing.
15: Made that cool.
14: Oh, my God.
18: I don't know what's worse, that or the Top Dog commercials.
14: If you were selling a product, what would it be?
15: Yeah, if, I don't know. I mean, like, if I was selling, like, maybe gel or something.
14: Gel? Like hair gel?
15: Yeah, yeah, yeah.
14: Oh, yeah.
15: Come on.
14: Come on, y'all.
15: Yes.
14: If you want it, we got it. If you want it, we got it.

0: Yeah, that's it right there, man. Yeah,
1: that
0: man.
1: Is a commercial.
0: Yeah, what's your board? Commercial, Mighty?
2: Oh my God, I'll definitely do like a lip gloss.
0: Oh, lip gloss. Yeah. Huh?

0: Hey, I need instrumentals, Chuck. All right. Come on now.
1: Look that.
0: Yeah, man.
2: Oh, my God.
0: Yeah, just make those commercials back in the day.
2: This ain't no AI.
0: Yeah, yeah. Hello. 100% human. All right. All right. You continue to hang out with us in the neighborhood, man. Big Boy Neighborhood.

0: Big Boy Neighborhood, Mariana in the Neighborhood, Marty to the Potty. We got to, and that's what's right with hip hop and what we got.
1: You always say this, and we have to celebrate Kendrick Lamar, Dr. Dre, and Will.i.am after they visited Centennial High School in Compton.
2: City of Compton.
1: Yep, they did that for a groundbreaking ceremony, and listen to Dr. Dre's speech.
3: This is really a full circle moment for me because I did actually attend this high school. Well, sometimes I attend. On this day, I'm making a commitment, and that commitment is to let go of the notion of giving back. Instead, I'm embracing the power of investing forward. Now, you may not know this about me, but I only invest in things that will have a powerful impact. And today isn't just about a new building. It's about a promise kept to the city that made me, point blank, period. And this groundbreaking is where the vision we've shared for years finally hits the pavement. We aren't just moving dirt today, we're investing in the next generation that's coming straight out of Compton. This isn't just about glass and steel, this is a hub for innovation and a home for excellence where every student can find their voice and reach their full potential. Now by breaking ground on this new Centennial High, we're doing more than construction. We're tearing down walls and opening doors for our next scholars, innovators, creators, pioneers, technicians, and engineers that absolutely have the potential to change this world.
0: Come on, man.
1: Right.
4: Let's go.
0: Come on, man.
1: I love that.
0: Not giving back. He said giving forward or paying it forward. That's dope. And you know what I love about that, Monty, not to cut you off. Mm-hmm. I love how that is done in the city of Compton. Yep. And they made sure that they put together and did something beautiful for Centennial High.
1: Especially because that was the school that they went to.
0: Yeah, and the thing about it, we you know, we're spending $300-400 million on a ballroom at the White House when schools like need this.
1: Yep.
0: Healthcare needs this. Yes, you know what I'm saying? There's aid that need to be done, and we're putting up a ballroom. Yeah. You know what I'm saying? So congratulations, and once again, shout out to Dr. Dre. Kendrick Lamar and Will.i.am.
5: We are going to build jobs, careers, and industries with this technology because we know the problems that have never been solved. And we're going to solve these problems our damn selves. And it's going to start right here in high schools like this and IYAs. From the high school to the college, Dre got it covered. And so thank you so much for your commitment. Thank you so much, Compton. And thanks for asking me to pull up. Hell yeah.
0: Hell yeah. That was Will.i.am. Yeah. Hell yeah.
1: Honestly, he ate with that one.
0: And that's what's right with hip hop right there. Once again, man, for all those that probably didn't take the podium because it takes a lot of people to do those kind of things, we thank you as well. And also, man, the frontline, Dr. Dre, Kendrick Lamar, Will.i.am, thank you.
1: Yes, sir.
0: Y'all continue to hang with us in the neighborhood, Big Boys Neighborhood.
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We're talking about moments in short form, also artist performances, and even flashbacks from the Big Boy vault. Okay. And then there's the Big Boy Uncut channel, where we have even more raw conversations after the show. So listen up, subscribe to them all. So

0: Breeze got the West back popping like nigga Drake.
1: Hey, what you say?
0: I'm a motherfucking legend. 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One name Candy and one name Lala. Both bad b****s and they got some good.

0: Dear Mama, and even though you was a crack fiend, Mama, you know what I'm saying?
1: Oh, okay, yeah.
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1: Mm-hmm.
0: And also, okay, man, yeah, you know, I like skinless chicken, so make sure that the skin is off the chicken, but I do like the skin on the side, so don't throw the skin away. Can you write that down for me?
1: All right.
0: And also 4 lollipops.
1: Okay.
0: A pack of Twinkies, because I got to make sure that my sugar's regulated, because I'm a diabetic.
1: All right.
0: 4 ounces of tea.
1: Okay.
0: 4 ounces of Kool-Aid.
1: All right.
0: 4 ounces of water.
1: Okay.
0: And 4 ounces of tequila, and mix that together, and that's called a Lucius Lush.
1: 4 ounces of water.
0: 4 ounces of water.
1: 4 ounces of tequila.
0: 4 ounces of tequila.
1: 4 ounces of Kool-Aid.
0: Kool-Aid. You're missing the most important part, man.
1: Lemonade.
0: There it is right there.
1: All right. Sounds good.
0: All right. Now, what do you want to hear, man? What about if I went like, he la la la la love mama. He la la la la loves mama. Oh, yes, he did. And that is important. Oh, his love is his mommy. He love his mommy. I got to say. Remix. You love mama?
1: Yes, sir.
0: Say, I love mama so much.
1: I love mama so much.
0: And that's why I'm here.
1: And that's why I'm here.
0: Doing such and such.
1: Doing such and such.
0: And I do feel so bad.
1: And I do feel so bad.
0: When I stole that money out her purse. We all did that before. You know what I'm saying?
1: Yeah, true.
0: We all did that. You take it easy, man. Happy Mother's Day to you all and yours. And I'll see you on Mother's Day, brother.
1: All right.
0: Dear mama.

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5: 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Yeah.

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2: It's Doja Cat.
3: 3.
1: It's your homeboy Ice Cube. LA's new home for hip hop. Yeah, yeah. Hey!

0: Boys neighborhood. Maniana. Alrighty then. What we were saying, it had been an internet sighting of Quavo and Offset.
1: Yes, Quavo and Offset are back in the studio. They both have posted separate pictures on their own Instagram in the studio. And then on the Migos page, they have a picture of both of them together. They haven't posted in over 2 years.
0: As far as on that one right there, on Migos, right?
1: Yes. So I'm like, this is giving, they're dropping an album. They're definitely cooking something else. And then Louis brought up a good point of like, what if they are?
0: Yeah,
1: you actually did.
0: It's about time. Louis, how long have we been working together? Like 15 years?
2: Yeah.
0: I knew one was going to come.
1: Right.
0: I knew one day, man. They was like, they told me let him go in year one. I was like, man, one day he's going to bring up a good point.
1: You saw the potential.
0: Yeah, I saw the potential in Louis G, man. But you were saying, Lou, that they may be.
2: Yeah, I think they're cooking something up for maybe Drake's album.
3: Drake!
0: I can see that happen. That would be a great way for Migos to get back in the spotlight.
1: And Migos, they had a whole era. I mean, like, people were dressing like them. People were like...
0: I wasn't.
1: Yeah, no?
0: What? They wore some tight ass pants.
2: Yeah, they did.
0: Man, I got too much manhood to wear those tight ass pants. Okay, I don't. I just got loose skin from the surgery. Yeah.
1: You know what? I feel like with that era, I'm wondering if they're going to switch things up. Like, is it going to sound the same?
0: Migos got to be Migos.
1: Takeoff not being in the picture
0: anymore.
1: Yeah,
0: that's different.
2: I feel like right now, like, even T.I., you know, T.I. came back with, like, kind of the same sound as he did before.
0: Yeah, T.I. came back as T.I.
2: If Migos just keep it Migos, I think that's the way to go.
1: Right.

0: It reminds me of when they had their tour, and I, for some reason, I had horrible seats. I was at the top somewhere. Yeah, I don't know. Maybe I could have walked around, but yeah, I remember just looking down at it. You know what I'm saying? But yeah, they killed it, man. So hopefully we see Migos back together. I'm it's obvious they're in the studio together.
1: Right, yes.
0: All righty. You here for it?
1: Yeah, I'm here
0: now,
1: for
0: thank
1: it.
0: God,
1: absolutely,
0: man. So
1: yeah.
0: It's, all
1: I
0: right,
1: hear
0: so
1: you, whatever.
0: That right there, man, that is Mariana approved.
1: Yes, sir.
0: So they're doing the right thing. All righty, y'all continue to hang with us in the neighborhood, Big Boys
1: Big
0: neighborhood.
1: Boy.
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5: Big boy neighborhood. Louis G is up in here, man. And Louis G had a question.
6: Yes, man. Dog does not like us still slap.
5: All right. Two years later.
6: Is it still right? Like, dude, May 4th, 2024 was when it dropped.
5: I remember, it's already been in Vegas.
6: It's already been 2 years. Mm-hmm. That's crazy to think two years.
7: Yeah, that is kind of wild. But it's
5: and I because May, to it yesterday.
6: Yeah, May 4th, not like us. I think everybody remembers where they were at. I know we were in a group text where it was like, something dropped, something dropped, Kendrick dropped, this dropped, boom, yeah. Boom, boom, boh. Boom, boom, boom, boom, second after second. And we're just trying to catch up with the timeline. And then once Not Like Us dropped, everybody's like, oh.
5: Yeah.
6: So it's been
5: Not Like
6: two
5: Us,
6: years.
5: Man. When I first heard Not Like Us, I felt like this right here. Was a
8: they
5: knockout
8: like
5: blow.
8: Yep. They not like us.
5: I was like, what do Drake do after this,
7: not
5: man?
7: Like
5: yeah, I felt it was a knockout blow.
7: When I first heard it, I was upset. I'm like, no, because the previous song, he was talking about some other things. So I'm like, yo, what do you mean? You can't just make a bop like this. But now, you know
5: right.
7: what he was doing.
5: Right.
9: Yeah.
7: You know what he was doing.
9: Exactly.
7: I was wrong.
6: At that moment, I was watching on social media because on May 4th, they were kind of putting a bunch of recaps. But it was like everybody was streaming it for the first time and getting actual reactions.
9: Yeah.
6: And these are some actual reactions from people listening to the first time 2 years ago.
10: Kendrick did not drop, bro.
11: He dropped again?
10: Yeah. Not again, bro.
12: I see dead people.
13: Oh, I'm scared, bro.
14: I Mustard on the beat.
15: DJ Mustard is in this tune.
16: I'm about to kill someone on a mustard.

0: Certified lover boy, certified what?
1: Certified pedophiles.
2: Boy, I want a crip walk so damn bad. I'ma do my stuff. Why you trolling like a bitch? You tired? Trying to strike a chord and it's probably A minor.
3: They not like us. They not like us. They not like us. Dude, I remember that. Hey man, I remember at the pop out how he did it so many times that he would start with an A minor,
4: right.
3: And then he'd do that little like dance.
4: Yeah. I remember going out for the first time and hearing it like at a bar or at a club, and the crowd, the people would get up, and it's like A minor, like that was a moment.
3: Hey man, that was one of those when we had it. I remember I couldn't. I listened to it over, like even now, I'll listen to Not Like Us and I'll find something else in it. Mm-hmm. Or it still gives me this feeling. Yeah. I'm like, damn.
5: You know, it felt like we won a championship.
3: Yeah,
5: game.
3: Yeah, we did.
5: It really did. Like, LA was like, LA felt connected. You had a bar, you didn't even know the person in front of you, but you just agreed on that.
3: I was waiting for a parade, but we didn't do a parade.
4: I know.
3: I was ready to go through the streets of LA just waving at people.
5: LA was really
3: 2 years later, man, and it still goes.
4: Yeah,
3: it still goes. 2 years later, and it still goes, man. And to this day, man, you'll continue to hear this. You know exactly what it is.
5: Sure.
3: You know exactly what it is, man. All right, now.

0: Jesus is in the neighborhood. Yes, Jesus, sir. Hang loose. Michael Jackson, man. Yeah, the king of pop. The king of stop as well.
1: That's right, dude. Michael Jackson has been talked about more and more ever since the movie came out.
0: Yes,
1: and
0: sir.
1: I love that, like, these celebrities are coming out with these memories they had with Michael.
2: Oh, that's true.
1: And it's just that a lot of things are popping up. But there's this one that I heard from the game. And it was very interesting. He talked about the beef with him and 50 Cent.
3: Is it true that Michael Jackson tried to end the beef with you and 50?
4: Yeah, man, that was a weird story that don't even sound like it's true, man. He's like, you know what I want to tell you? And I was like, what? And he was like, that's how we do. That's how we do. Magic. It's magical. It's magical. And I was like, yeah, it's a really good song. He was like, no, it's magical. And now it's a whole magic show. You guys are so magical together. He was like, I don't understand why you guys are at odds or beefing. He was like, I got an idea. We should fix the beef on my album. And that's when he lost me. I was just
3: You
4: like,
3: didn't think he was being truthful? You didn't?
4: No, I just was like, I 50 so much at that time. I just was like, Mike threw me off with that. And I was just like, no. Yeah, he lost me in the conversation. So I ended up hanging up.
3: You hung up on Mike?
4: I did it.
3: Come on, Gabe. You can't hang up on Mike. That's the greatest artist ever.
4: Yeah, I know, man. If I could, again, man. 24.
2: That's
1: wild. I mean, that's crazy to me because I'm like, imagine like Michael Jackson. Imagine if he would have got them together, that would have been crazy.
5: I love how he made up the
1: story. But
5: he's always started like stories with like, oh, you remember?
3: Is it true that Michael Jackson tried to end the beef with you in 50?
4: Yeah, man, that was a weird story that don't even sound like it's true, man.
5: Don't even sound like it's true, man. He did something with Kendrick Lamar too. Yeah. Remember we talking about how he discovered him kind of situation?
1: Right.
5: A lot of people might not remember this or know this. Because
0: there you go, Lou.
2: I'm just saying,
0: if you
2: game,
0: we'll write a verse for you.
5: If you start no something off like
1: on
5: that,
1: my show. Live that.
5: If you start something off like that,
1: come on, Lou.
5: No one ever saw this, but you know what I did? Right. I hooked up with J-Lo, dog. Am I gonna lie to you?
1: No,
0: are you serious?
5: I swear to God, dog. No one would ever believe this.
1: Right. This is gonna sound crazy, but I think Becky G loves me. Is this gonna sound crazy?
0: I wouldn't know that. Just been on the phone, like on three-way, just in a conference call.
1: Right.
0: The song is magical. No, it's magical, and I think that you and Curtis, y'all should get together, like, you know, squash the beef, blood. Come on now, blood, stop it.
1: Yeah, you know?
2: He might as well should have.
0: Hey, man, Shannon was like this.
3: Come on, gang.
0: You know?
1: Come on, gang.
3: Come on, gang.
0: All righty, man.
1: Oh, man.
2: And hanging up on Mike?
0: Yeah.
2: Crazy.
1: That is kind of crazy.
0: Hell yeah, man.
2: Mike. Yeah,
0: hanging
2: up on Mike was crazy. Yeah. Like,
1: I don't know about that one. I guess you're right. There
0: that
1: are
0: day I was
1: flags.
0: With Michael Jackson, I was ready to move in. And I was like, man, what's happening, man? I'm like, what they talking about?
2: Nothing.
0: Okay, that wasn't even out there. You know what I'm saying? Now they know I'm lying. All right, do continue hanging with us in the neighborhood, Big Boys Neighborhood.
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0: 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Here we go.
1: Reincarnated. I was stargazing. Life goes on. I need a heart.

0: Yup, what up, man? I'm Ayo. I got T-Pain, Young Jock, Bayou Drink, the latest from French Montana ever since you left me, plus some throwback Luda. It's all up next.
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throwback, Yay Heartless, one of my favorite songs ever. It's all up next. Hopefully your day is going great. Thanks for hanging out with me. I am DJ AO, out live in Orlando, broadcasting for Rolling Loud. Yo, it is crazy out here. I was a little, you know, because I've been to Miami Rolling Loud, obviously been to the LA Rolling Loud, but I was wondering how Orlando was going to be. Yo, it's actually super dope. I mean, it sold out really fast. All the performances yesterday were crazy. Saw so many people again, like Don Toliver did his thing. Northwest was backstage watching him. There was a ton of people out here for it, and tonight is Playboi Carti, so you know it's going to be crazy. If you want to check it out, we got the behind-the-scenes footage for you. We're keeping you up to date with everything going on out here all day, all weekend long, at Real 92.3 LA.

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16: Yep, what up, man? 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Keep up with us, everything going on behind the scenes and on stages at Real 92.3 LA. Right now, though, we're going over an hour of nonstop hits, commercial free for your lunchtime, man. Almost an hour and a half of uninterrupted music. I got Ye and Travis Scott Father coming up, Mustard, Roddy Rich Ballin', Weezy, Amilly. Anything you want to hear? Make sure you hit me up at DJ AOH. Also, don't forget, man, we're the only place that got the Chris Brown and Usher not only tickets to see them, but to meet them. 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

0: Happy Saturday. Thanks for hanging out with me, spending some time together. I'm DJ Ayo. I got Drake, Wayne, Throwback Motto, Ye and Travis Father. Let's do a classic from Snoop. It's all up next.
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2: You, what up, man? 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
1: How did you find out you were being cheated on, my love?
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so much for hanging out with me, man. I always got to take the time to say we wouldn't be here without you, so thank you. 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
4: What do I know about soccer? Nothing. I know about football. Benito football.
5: Ganan o se van a casa. 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
0: Bueno, pues,
2: so
0: soccer,
2: it stars Timothée Chalamet, Bad Bunny, Messi,
0: soccer,
2: Trinity Rodman, and
0: She's
2: so
0: dope.
2: Many others. Like this like film trailer type of advertisement
0: yeah,
2: campaign.
0: Yeah.
2: It looked like it could be a real movie.
0: Mm,
2: I was like, yo, why am I low-key, like, interested in this?
0: Nah, because it's a movie, homie.
2: And I don't know if you guys knew this. At some point last year, while Timothée Chalamet was on his promo run for Marty Supreme,
0: yeah.
2: He actually revealed that he's kind of pulling for both France and the U.S. and the World Cup because he has dual citizenship.
0: Oh,
2: yeah.
0: Sorry,
2: okay.
0: Homie. Yo,
2: my bad.
0: That's crazy.
2: I was not aware of your game, sir.
0: All right. Dual citizenship king.
2: Yeah, so.
3: Shout out Jeff.
2: It's interesting. I know.
0: Garcia.
2: Shout out Jeff.
0: Yes.
2: Also dual citizen.
0: Yes. Me too, dog. I can live in both Van Nuys and North Hollywood.
6: Fire, bro.
3: I don't think it applies like that.
0: Oh, it doesn't apply like that?
2: No,
0: oh,
2: not like that.
0: All right, then whatever then. Gracias, Jackie Ramirez. As always, shout out to DTLA Law Group. That's accident and injury attorneys. They have your back, Los Angeles, all day. Real 92.3.

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0: 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A four-pack of Legoland tickets. 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
0: McDonald's is shutting down the self-serve soda fountains.
3: What are they going
0: to
3: do?
0: So no more mixing sodas, 7 different sodas in one cup like my kids like to do. None of that anymore.
3: Oh, no refills.
0: You have to ask for a refill.
4: See, here's the thing, dude. I read also that Walmart's changing all of their self-checkout to regular.
0: Oh, really?
4: I think all these companies finally figured out that we're going to steal everything
0: we
4: can.
0: People are stealing, bro.
4: Whatever we can.
0: Yeah.
4: Because prices are too high.
0: Mm-hmm.
4: You know, whether it be an extra soda or take a water cup and fill it with lemonade. You know the drill,
0: bro,
4: doggy.
0: That's my move right
4: That's my
0: there,
4: move,
0: bro.
4: Too.
0: Water cup and then get
4: and
0: a little
4: Sprite.
3: A little lemonade.
0: That's right.
4: So Target, Walmart are doing the self-checkout. They're taking them out.
0: Yeah. I can see that. You know, times are hard and people are getting desperate and it's very unfortunate, but people are doing what they feel they need to do.
4: Yeah.
0: That's crazy.
3: Man, what
4: we can't have nothing nice.
0: No, of course not. No, because we're human, bro.
4: Yeah.
0: We're wired to mess everything up.

I just messed up the whole program. I beat her off the wall, knocked her down, get nasty on cam. She know I love her right, all night, alright. Turn off the lights, I'm beating like a mic. Tell her don't.

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0: Oh, Yesenia, your dad's going to cry, Yesenia. 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

0: Drop that down, make it stand up. 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

you know my little off they rocker. Pickables product, this that chicken cheese. Pickable. Let me FaceTime my op. I'm in the street. 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Yes, AGs, I'm putting something to sleep. 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I

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1: Yo, so some albums are being, at least 11 albums are being inducted into the Grammy Hall of Fame. But I'll give you two that are obviously ones that we grew up with.
0: All right.
1: Number one will be, well, not number one, but one of them will be Selena's Amor Prohibido album.
4: Fire.
1: And the second one will also be Tupac's All Eyes on Me album.
0: Wow, yo. Yeah. Selena and Pac, my G.
1: Yeah, crazy, right?
0: Combo.
1: Also,
0: right.
1: Janet Jackson will also be inducted, her album as well, Rhythm Nation 1814. And congratulations to Tupac's estate, Selena's estate, Janet 100%. Jackson as well.
0: Legends.
1: And that's all I got for Chisme.
0: Gracias, Jackie Ramirez. Hey, if you're ever injured in a car accident or anywhere, DTLA Law Group, they have your back all day. Call them from the scene. You'll see. Let's go. Nico Blitz. What do you got coming up?
4: That's right, man. We got some K-Dot on the way, some OGZ and T-Pain right now. The Box, Roddy Rich. It's Real 92.3. Let's go.
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2: Yo, shout-out to Brian in the Valley. Shout-out to Timothy in Anaheim, or Timothy, depending on how you say it or pronounce it. Grace in Upland and Joe and Eagle Rock tapped in on this Saturday.
1: Eso, appreciate that, big homie. Garcia, what the F, Jeff, is up next? What'd you find?
3: Yes, someone made a useless invention that Jackie might actually like. We'll tell you about it next.
1: All right, more music now. Let's keep it going. Nico Blitz.
4: That's right, man. We're going commercial-free on this Saturday. Rockstar Post Malone on the way. Some French Montana and T-Pain right now, though. New music from Ye. It's called Father with Travis Scott. It's Real 92.3.

0: 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It's all hip hop. 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What the F, Jeff? Let's find out. Here we go.
1: What the F?
2: What the F, Jeff?
3: My name is Jeff.
4: You all know exactly who I am.
3: My name is Jeff.
5: What the F?
0: Yo, here we go. Garcia, what'd you find this time?
6: All right, what the F, Jeff? Is always about something I find randomly on the internet that I bring to you guys. It kind of makes me say, what the F is going on here? New York University, NYU, has an event for students every year called the Stupid Hackathon. Students build useless or absurd projects. So we're talking about, like, engineers here, those type of people, right? Mm-hmm. Do you guys remember the Tamagotchis?
7: I love those.
6: Yeah. You like
0: those keychain things?
6: Yeah, it's a little digital pet. You have to feed it to keep it alive, kind of take care of it, or whatever, right? So one of the ideas that was created at the Stupid Hackathon was a Tamagotchi placed inside of a vape. It was created by Rebecca Zun and Lucia Camacho. So shout out to Lucia as well.
0: Camacho.
6: The Tamagotchi is attached to the vape, and the only way the Tamagotchi pet stays alive is if you hit the vape.
7: Yeah, that's hilarious.
2: I need one for my Benjamin.
6: So, good news, your digital pet is alive. Bad news, you have lung cancer. Yeah. So, I guess you can kind of look at it.
0: If you want to look at it like that.
6: I mean, I'm just saying. You know what I mean?
0: Gracias, Garcia. More music now. I'm telling you, it's nonstop. Nico Blitz was good.
7: Let's get it, man. New music from Chris Brown on the way. I got music from The Weeknd, Tyga, and Gunna right now, though. Ladies, where you at? What's my name? Rihanna. It's Real 92.3.
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0: 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Yo, I don't know if you heard, but we rolling commercial free. 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It is the Cruz Show. Ya sabes, aquí estamos. Chisme on the way as well. That good chisme. Jackie Ramirez.
1: Disney adults love spending money on useless things, and maybe they'll spend some more money on another useless thing coming up next in the chisme.
0: I feel personally attacked.
1: It's okay, I'm a Disney adult too.
0: You feel me? Hey, don't go nowhere. All right, yo, you know Jackie's a professional chismosa, doggy. Mm-hmm. Nico Blitz, her soon-to-be husband, back in the mix. Nico.
2: Yes, sir. 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Cruz TV off. K-Dot on the way. PD Pablo, Metro Boomin. Right now, though, we're keeping it West Coast. 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

0: 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It is a crew show. I'm a Nos.
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1: 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You dig?
3: Big news for Disney adults and anyone who loves Disneyland. It looks like California drivers could soon get a Disneyland license plate.
4: What?
3: Yeah, apparently you can show your love for the happiest place on earth even more. State officials announced that they plan to launch a Disneyland themed specialized license plate in order to raise money for children's hospitals across California.
0: Very cool. Down, see?
3: Yeah. The DMV approval process went through once 7,500 people joined the pre-order interest list.
0: Jeez.
3: Yeah, and that's just the pre-order interest list. Disney, that's not even the pre-order list.
0: Disney put the D in DMV, bro.
3: Once that threshold is met, then the design process will be in begin and everything like that. They might have different designs, but it looks specialized plates, it'll cost $50 for sequential numbers, and then $103 for personalized versions, and then annual renewal fees are $40 and $83, and then in addition to the registration cost. But there are some people who are willing to put that money down.
0: What? Sure. Oh, absolutely.
3: But I'll let you guys know when these plates are up for pre-order. Again, this is
0: Let me know.
3: I'll shoot the link to your wife.
0: Gracias, Jackie Ramirez. Accident and injury attorney. Attorneys, DTLA Law Group, LA, they have your back. Trust that. They have our back, too. Bro, all day. Nico Blitz is back in the mix.
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0: 3 p.m. on the cruise show, Las Tres. 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And maybe his lady, Kelly Uchis, might pop out. We don't know.
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4: 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Because we cannonball into summer, hike all over it, slide down it, camp in it. 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

0: 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Here we go.
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2: It's about to be the World Cup, right? And Timothée Chalamet just posted something on his Instagram today where it was almost kind of like a film trailer, like Adidas World Cup campaign.
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4: 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What do I know about soccer? Nothing. 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
5: Ganan o se van a casa. Ellos nunca se han ido a casa.
0: Bueno, pues,
2: so
0: soccer,
2: it stars Timothée Chalamet, Bad Bunny, Messi,
0: soccer,
2: Trinity Rodman, and many others. Like this, like film trailer type of advertisement campaign.
0: Yeah.
2: It looked like it could be a real movie. I was like, yo, why am I low-key like interested in this?
0: Nah, because it's a movie, homie.
2: And I don't know if you guys knew this. While Timothée Chalamet was on his promo run for Mardi Supreme, he actually revealed that he's kind of pulling for both France and the U.S. and the World Cup because he has dual citizenship.
0: Sorry, homie. Yo,
2: my bad.
0: That's crazy.
2: Was not aware of your game, sir.
0: All right. Citizenship king.
2: Yeah, so.
6: Shout out Jeff.
2: It's interesting. I know.
0: Garcia.
2: Shout out Jeff.
0: Yes.
2: Also dual citizen.
0: Yes. Me too, dog. I can live in both Van Nuys and North Hollywood.
7: Fire, bro.
6: I don't think it applies like that.
0: Oh, it doesn't apply like that?
2: No,
0: oh,
2: not like that.
0: Right, then whatever then. Somero, gracias, Jackie Ramirez. DTLA Law Group, LA, they have your back. 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Let's go. 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